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0: These two. My lungs are screaming. Martin Garrix and Ed. This heart is bleeding. Working together so well. I love this feeling. It's a real one, Peter. On your number one hit music station, Kiss. I got something to admit. I had a bit of a man crush. Bit of a man crush on Somba. Then I find out his real name is Shane. Shane. How you going, Shane? Nah, don't worry about it, Shane. I'll pick it up in the morning. Nah, the birds will eat it, Shane. Then I found out his last name is Booze. Shane Booze, that's cool. Let's get a Somba. Let's get Homewrecker. And let's get your Kistory too, right? Let's do maybe... Yeah, let's do that. Oh, and let's play the Kiss Million Dollar Pop Quiz. Let's flip the script on your life with a game-changing $1 million. You know I've already given you the answer to question one, right? Do you want the answer to question two? Stay there. Stay there. Lock a Kiss.
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0: Coming up on your number one hit music station, Kiss, Noah Kahan still owns the biggest album in the country. I've got a tune from it in a second. Give me Carla. What's going on, hey?
1: Can I just say you're the only thing getting me through this morning?
0: Hey.
1: And I think the only thing... Honestly, the tunes are the best, but the only thing that can make it better is the $1 million pop quiz.
0: Yeah, $1 million,
1: honestly,
0: man. Tell you what.
1: I need it, Gordy.
0: We're going to play the Kiss $1 million pop quiz in 1, 2, 5 Kiss hits, right? Kiss.com.au. If you want to play, jump on there. You know what? I'm even going to give you the answer to question 2. Let's go with question 2. I've given you question 1, which was Neighbours. Question 2 is, are you ready?
1: I'm ready.
0: What is the name of the cowboy in Toy Story?
1: Woody.
0: There you go. Stuff like that. That's how easy this pop quiz is, man. We're playing in 5 hits. Good luck.
1: Thank you.

0: Summer's $1 million pop quiz is getting closer. Hit up kiss.com.au to play. Then keep it Kiss. Mwah. We're revealing answers in minutes.
1: Let's get the party started. See you at the bar, you was hardly talking. That's when I knew that your heart was scarring. Friends to lovers need a part to star in. Like, wait, babe, let me ask.

0: number one music station. Hey, wearing UGG boots to work's okay, right? It's all. Oh, come on, please. Let's get the energy going with this. Bebe Rexha, Faithless, New Religion. And who's up to flip this script with $1 million?
1: The Kiss. $1 million. Pop quiz.
0: $1 million could be won just by playing the pop quiz. I mean, that would flip the script on anyone's life. Sort the mortgage, the rent, the school fees, just life. I've got 60 seconds on my clock. I've got 10 questions in front of me. You get them all right, I'll chuck you a grand in the hand. Plus, every player lining up for this is up for the $1 million moment. We're going to meet our player. Let's go. Oh, let's do this. Let's meet our player, Michelle. Hi.
2: Hi.
0: How you doing?
2: I'm good. I'm excited.
0: I'm excited for you. I'm a little nervous for you because, I mean, obviously you've got the shot at $1 million right now, but you're also in minutes, an instant $1,000 could be yours. Tell me about you. Tell me about you before we get into this.
2: Well, my name is Michelle, obviously. I'm 30 years old. I'm a single mother, one with special needs. This money would be life-changing.
0: Oh, my God. $1 million would completely change the game. And in minutes, you get all 10 questions correct. That's an instant grand in the hand, which is going to make a difference, right?
2: Oh, 100% it will. Oh, my God.
0: Are we ready to play the Kiss $1 million pop quiz?
2: I'm ready.
0: The time starts after question one. Which Australian TV show features Ramsay Street?
2: Neighbours.
0: She's off to a great start. What is the name of the toy cowboy in Toy Story?
2: Woody.
0: She's doing great. Pauline Hanson leads which political party?
2: Pass.
0: What colour wig is Katy Perry famous for in the California Girls video clip?
2: Blue.
0: How many Devil Wears Prada movies are there?
2: Two.
0: She's doing so good. Which fast food chain uses the slogan, I'm loving it?
2: McDonald's.
0: Which singer released the album Future Nostalgia?
2: Pass.
0: Which actor plays Wednesday Addams in the Netflix series Wednesday?
2: Jenna Ortega.
0: Which country hosted this year's Eurovision?
2: I have not actually.
0: Okay. Which Australian singer is known for Somebody That I Used to Know? Somebody that I used to know. Come on!
2: Goatee.
0: That'll do. Goatee, Gaultier, I don't even know to this day.
2: I don't know.
0: Hey, listen, One Nation. Pauline Hanson is the leader of One Nation. Dua Lipa has the album Future Nostalgia.
2: Yeah.
0: And Austria held this year's Eurovision. Deltsy coming in fourth. Oh, damn. Hey, no $1,000 right now, but what I can do is put you up for $1 million, all right? Congrats. Good luck.
2: Thank you so much.
0: And thank you for playing the Kiss $1 million pop quiz.
2: Thank you, Gordy.
0: Hey, you're hearing people play this. Why don't you play for yourself, right? Register for the Kiss $1 million pop quiz, kiss.com.au, and you could be playing in the next 20 minutes, and I'm going to be dropping answers too. The next one at 11 o'clock. 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

0: average kind of Monday, huh? Just stay with Kiss, your number one in music station. Music. Olivia Rodrigo has just revealed over the weekend she gets super emotional on tour because she misses home. Oh, it's hard working 3 hours a day and being a millionaire. So drop dead, which is probably what you'd say to me. Olivia Rodrigo is coming up in some Kiss-tory for you. Oh, so good. Chili's, yes, please. And the Kiss Million Dollar Pop Quiz. How would you like to flip your life, play for $1 million? You know what? The next pop quiz is happening within 20 minutes. I've got the answer to question 2. Are you ready? He's on the phone right now. Go ahead, buddy.
1: G'day, folks. It's Russell Crowe. I'm hanging out with Gordy on Kiss.
0: Russell Crowe is the answer to question 2. And by the way, Russ, you're not getting any bloody money from us. No $1 million, sugar tits. Sorry. Sorry, but I'm sorry.
1: Gordy.
0: All right. Hey, by the way, I'm about to help you out even further with a pop quiz. Keep it Kiss. I'll tell you next.
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0: 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You get a shot at $1 million, and we're going to play within 20 minutes. 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I've already given you the answer to question two coming up, which is Russell Crowe. And I'm going to give you the answer to question one at 11:31. Stay on your number one hit music station. Rachel Fahim, Who You Are. Kiss music on. Fahim, Who You Are. Kiss music on.

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0: And we're your number one hit music station. We're the home of the Kiss $1 million pop quiz. I love that Mary's just grabbed a coffee, jumped in the car and called me to say what?
2: How hard was the pop quiz?
0: Do you reckon it's hard?
2: The first two, obviously, easy. But then I was like, Pauline Hanson, I know her, but I don't know what she does with her One Nation.
0: I thought she ran McDonald's. What? Okay, now listen, tell you what. How about this one, Ryan?
2: Yeah. All right.
0: Question one.
2: Okay.
0: How many kangaroos are on our $1 coin? One, five, or 50?
2: All right, I'm going one. Can you confirm or deny?
0: I can definitely deny. You suck at the pop quiz.
2: All right, I'm going to Google it and I'll call you back later.
0: Don't even Google. Don't even Google. I'll tell you the answer is five. Do get onto kiss.com.au, register for the pop quiz because we're going to play within 10 minutes.
2: All right. I'll be on it. Okay. I'll talk to you soon.
0: Okay, the answers for question one and two for the Kiss $1 Million Poll Quiz. Number one, five. Number two, Russell Crowe. We play within 10. Kiss.com.au. Good.

0: 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Kiss 106.5, Sydney's number one music station. Let's get through Monday. She's from Texas, I can. This is the biggest song in Australia right now. Alan Langley, choosing Texas, dominating the US, dominating Canada and the UK country music charts too. But she's on the Kiss playlist next. Now,
1: the Kiss $1 million pop quiz.
0: Let that sink in. $1 million. 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I'll chuck $1,000 in your hands. 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Bring in the next contestant, guys. Player playing the Kiss Million Dollar Pop Quiz, ladies and gentlemen, meet Stephanie. Hi.
2: Hi, how are you?
0: I'm good. How are you doing? More importantly, how are you feeling right now?
2: Good, excited, nervous.
0: When we spoke in the green room, you did tell me that you get anxiety with these sorts of situations.
2: I do, definitely.
0: Yeah, and when it comes to the pop quiz, when you're in the car, you do pretty well, but you reckon you might sort of be a bit nervous right now. I think we're going to be good. I believe in you. You can do this. Tell me a bit about you, Stephanie.
2: So I'm a mum. I've got my 18-month-old with me right now too, so you can hear him in the background barking. I'm a teacher. I'm a primary school teacher as well as a Pilates instructor.
0: Okay.
2: Well,
0: listen, the way I see it is you're so good under pressure because I don't know about you, but whenever I do Pilates, I'm just trying the whole time not to fluff. So if you can kind of like clench your butt cheeks, you're doing all right. Now,
2: that's exactly right.
0: You've already got a shot at $1 million cash. Okay. In 60 seconds time, you get all 10 questions correct and instant grand in the hand. Capiche?
2: Yep.
0: Are you ready to play the Kiss $1 million pop quiz?
2: Yes.
0: No, loud and proud. Let's hear it.
2: Yes.
0: Your time starts after question one. How many kangaroos are on our $1 coin? One, five, or 50?
2: Five.
0: Which actor starred in Gladiator?
2: Russell Crowe.
0: She's on fire. Who is the oldest Kardashian sister, Kourtney or Kim?
2: Kourtney.
0: Which pop star accidentally set fire to her home gym? Like, oops, I've done it again.
2: Britney Spears.
0: Oh, she's so good. What modern day item made a cameo in the final season of Game of Thrones?
2: Oh, no, I pass.
0: Which actor played Ken in the Barbie movie?
2: Ryan Gosling.
0: Yes. Which car company makes Accord and Civic?
2: Which car company makes Accord and Civic?
0: The something Honda. Civic. Who wrote the book that HBO's Big Little Lies was based on?
2: Oh my goodness. Quick. God, I don't know the path.
0: Okay. Before joining One Direction, Harry Styles. Oh, I had a part-time job as what?
2: I don't know.
0: He worked in a bakery.
2: Dang it.
0: Okay.
2: That was so much more hard, aren't we, really quick?
0: The modern day item which made a cameo in the final season of Game of Thrones was a Starbucks cup.
2: Okay.
0: Yeah, the old Starbucks cup. Leanne Moriarty wrote Big Little Lies.
2: I love that.
0: Harry Styles was a baker before joining 1D. Yeah. Oh my God, doesn't matter. No grand right now, but an instant $1 million could be yours, all right? Good luck.
2: That would be so helpful. Thank you so much. I appreciate you calling me. Thank you.
0: Hey, register to play the Kiss Million Dollar Pop Quiz at kiss.com.au and you could be playing within the next 20 minutes. I'm even dropping answers too. I'm making this thing easier. By midday, the answer to question one is coming. 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
27: 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Dobroy Parade at Waratah Street. Lanes blocked each way. At Newport, roadwork on Barrenjoey Road, slowing things down between Newport and Bilgola Beaches. That's both ways. And at North Richmond, there's roadwork on Bell's Line of Road at Slopes Road, causing a bit of a hiccup both ways. 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The KISS Cast, rain increasing, tops of 22 in the city, 23 in the west. First with KISS traffic and weather together.
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31: Hey, I'm Chandra Llewellyn. Albo's popularity as Prime Minister is taking a big hit after last week's budget release. Angus Taylor's now the preferred PM, according to the latest Resolve poll, which has him ahead by 3 percentage points. More than 900 people have been charged across New South Wales during a major four-day domestic violence blitz. Police making several arrests in suburbs, including Liverpool, Fairfield, Campbelltown and Parramatta. Health organisations are questioning who is benefiting from tobacco tax cuts. A second day of hearings gets underway today on Australia's illicit tobacco trade. A whale has been rescued following a two-day operation off the state's north coast. The 8-metre mammal gets underway today on Australia's illicit tobacco trade. A whale has been rescued following a two-day operation off the state's north coast.

0: Andrew, who is an English businessman based over in Dubai, concerns have been raised as now an official report has been launched by his family at the British Embassy. Katie took to her Insta in a desperate video saying that her husband is officially missing. Your sport check next.
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0: Updating sport, Laurie Daly has swung the axe ahead of Origin 1 with six fresh faces called into the squad after last year's series loss. Victor Radley, Adam Fanua Blake, Tolu Kola among the fresh names, Mitch Moses and Nathan Cleary named in the halves. The Kiss cast is next.
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0: The Kiss cars rain increasing this afternoon. We are heading for a maximum of 23 in the city and 22 in the west. Showers continuing tomorrow, 22 right now. It is 22 degrees in the CBD and register at kiss.com.au now for your chance to play Kiss Million Dollar Pop Quiz.
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7: 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Back to a time where it was like, oh my God, I'm chucking it on Channel 9 to watch Packed to the Rafters. And then Underbelly is on, the new Underbelly series. 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
8: Boys from Taxi Ride and Tour next week. I'm Rove McManus. Say hi to your mum for me. Good night. Say hi to your mum for me. Ben Folds. Check us out. The White Stripes. I'm Rove McManus. See you at the Arias. Okay. And say hi to your mum for me. Good night.
7: Let's go, MGMT. We're doing Kids.

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1: Hi, everybody. This is Pink.
0: Yeah, she's now, but the KISS Million Dollar Pop Quiz, we're going to play within 20 minutes. In fact, give me a couple of hits. I'll give you the answers to the first two questions.
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0: 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I need you to register. 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Just by playing, you get a shot at $1 million. And you know what? I even hand out answers all day. The answer to question 2 coming up is 5. In fact, I'll even give you question 1. Why don't I do that? What actor played Jack in the movie Titanic?
1: Oh, Leo. DiCaprio. Yeah.
0: Lady, it's bloody easy to play the pop quiz. It's easy to win $1 million. 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Do it now because we play in 3 Kiss hits.
1: Okay, I've already done it, so I'm on it.
0: Well, then I might be calling you back any minute for a chance at $1 million.
1: Cool. Thank you so much.
0: All right, stay on Kiss to win this.

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0: Imagine that moment, just looking at your net banking and staring at that $1 million that you've just won from Kiss. You got to come play the Kiss Million Dollar Pop Quiz. 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Get on there, give me your name and number so I can get you playing this. 60 seconds goes on the clock, 10 questions in front of me, get them all right, a grand in the hand, and just for playing gives you a chance at $1 million. Let's bring in our next contestant, please. Whoa, here we go. The Kiss Million Dollar Pop Quiz playing right now. Taylor, hi.
2: Hi.
0: How are we doing? How are we feeling?
2: Well, I'm taking a deep breath.
0: Tell me a bit about you before we play.
2: Okay. I'm 33. I'm a mum. I'm from the north. I don't know what else to tell you. I'm just pumped to answer these questions.
0: Oh, yeah. I bet $1 million is just going to change the game, right?
2: Oh, 1,000%. I would be very strategic. I'd probably contact a financial advisor and really, like, invest or, you know, make sure the money works for me and set the kids up, et cetera.
0: God, all right. Calm it down, Mark Boris. I get it. $1,000 could all be yours in a minute, right? 10 questions, okay. Get them all right, grand in the hand. Are we ready to play?
2: I'm ready.
0: The time starts after I ask question one. Here we go. Which actor plays Jack in the Titanic?
2: Leonardo DiCaprio.
0: Yeah. How many boys are in the boy band Five?
2: Five.
0: She's off to a firing start. Who is King Charles's oldest son?
2: William.
0: Which actor plays Deadpool?
2: Ryan Reynolds.
0: Which app was originally famous for disappearing photos?
2: Snapchat.
0: Oh, she's going great. The story Bridge is famous in what Aussie cap city?
2: Brisbane.
0: We're more than halfway there. Tay-Tay is loved up with who? The footy player.
2: I know.
0: We'll come back to it. We'll come back. Which movie franchise features Dominic Toretto? It's about cars.
2: Oh.
0: Cars that are fast and or furious.
2: Oh, Fast and Furious.
0: What is the name of Bluey's younger sister?
2: Bingo?
0: Which rapper's real name is Aubrey Graham?
2: Oh my gosh.
0: Rhymes with cake.
2: Drake?
0: Aye. Do you know what? We've run out of time. I can't even get back to the one that we missed out on. No. Oh.
2: Travis Kelce. I was waiting for the question.
0: That is devastating.
2: I'm
0: looking at the judges. Listen, missed out on $1,000. You're up for $1 million. I mean, just think about that. $1 million. Thank you so much for playing the Kiss Million Dollar Pop Quiz.
2: Thank you, guys. Thanks for having me.
0: You can register to play the Kiss Million Dollar Pop Quiz at kiss.com.au. And you could be playing within the next 20 minutes. So do it now, all right? I'm dropping answers too. By 1 o'clock, the next answer to question one will be revealed. Keep it Kiss to win this.
3: 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I am Harry Styles.
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0: Station Kiss. Oh, I've got brand new Kiss music from a Gold Coast DJ, actually. It's been bubbling away on your algorithm, this song. This guy has taken one of the most iconic tunes in music history, thrown a whole bunch of deep house beats at it, and just turned it into one of the most euphoric D-floor anthems of 2026. I'm so glad this thing is on the Kiss playlist. I'll give it to you next. Plus, oh wait, stop. Do you want to win $1 million? Thought so. I'm about to help you out with this. The Kiss Million Dollar Pub Quiz, other side of the Kiss. All right, wait there.
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5: 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And think about that. 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I even help you out with this. I'll give you the answer to question one right now coming up. Shane Warne. And the answer to question two, I'll give you that in a couple of KISS hits. KISS.com.au. If you want to play, jump on there. I could be calling you back within 20. Oh my God, $1 million on the line. Let's talk about this. Josh Fawaz, he's a Gold Coast DJ. He's remixed Madonna's Like a Prayer, and I am obsessed. And honestly, give this tune 20 seconds. You'll get what I mean. When

0: Kiss, we're home of the Kiss Million Dollar Pop Quiz. An instant $1 million could be yours. 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We're going to do this within 10 minutes. I've already given you the answer to question one coming up, which is Shane Warne. The answer to question two is Grant Denyer. Grant Denyer, not only the host of Deal or No Deal, he's also the guy who's been asking me to email him the answer. So, yeah.
1: Oh, that was a reasonable deal. I'm willing to cut some money with you, and you're saying, no, no, I must put my professional integrity first. Well, that's on you, loser.
0: Denyer, there's $1 million up for wins with this.
1: Oh, my God, is it really?
0: Yeah. Answer to question one, Shane Warne. Answer to question two, old mate Grant Denyer. We play the Kiss $1 million Pop Quiz in minutes. Stay on your number one hit music station.

0: Hey, Sydney. How you doing? Kiss 106.5. We are Sydney's number one in music station, man. It is a grey Monday arvo, but let's forget about that. Let's concentrate on $1 million for you to win.
1: The Kiss $1 million pop quiz.
0: I don't care who you are, what you do in life. I mean, $1 million, that would flip anyone's life. We're doing this for Deal or No Deal and Millionaire Hot Seat weeknights from 6:30 on Channel 10. Let's talk about you winning this $1 million. It's as easy to get on to kiss.com.au, flicking as your deets. Just playing this gives you a shot. Let's meet our new contestant. Please bring him in. Oh, stepping up to the Kiss $1 million pop quiz stage, my boy Ben. How you doing, man?
2: Hey, how you doing?
0: Tell me about you, because right now, just for playing the Kiss $1 million pop quiz, you're up for $1 million, my man.
2: I know, life-changing that. I'm excited.
0: What would it do for you?
2: Oh, everything. Could travel more, visit more countries, help my mum, dad.
0: You got yourself a little bit of an accent, do you, Ben? You're from the old country.
2: I'm from the UK.
0: Mind the gap. I hope I can understand your answers, Ben. Here we go. 10 questions in front of you. Get them all right.
2: Let's go.
0: An instant grand in the hand. Capiche?
2: Yes, let's do it.
0: Which Australian cricket star was the king of spin?
2: Shane Warne.
0: Who is the host of 10's Deal or No Deal?
2: Grant Denyer.
0: If you swipe right on Tinder, what does that mean?
2: Right, you like him.
0: He's off to a great start. CSI stands for what famous TV series?
2: CSI. Crime Scene Investigation.
0: Oh, he's doing great. Halfway through, what singer performs the hit song Beautiful Things?
2: Beautiful Things.
0: These beautiful,
2: Beyonce?
0: These beautiful things that I've done.
2: Alex Warren.
0: Let's keep moving. Which actor stars as Spider-Man in the recent Marvel movies?
2: Tom Holland.
0: Fans for Beyonce are given the nickname what?
2: The Beehive.
0: Yeah,
2: the Hive.
0: Which famous rock band making fun of the Backstreet Boys in their music video?
2: Blink-182.
0: Oh my God, he's doing great. Which famous reality star is running for mayor of Los Angeles?
2: I don't know, passing that one.
0: Spencer Pratt. You know what? And we're up to question 10, which was Kanye West created the infamous street style of what fashion brand?
2: Yeezy. Oh, I wouldn't know that.
0: Yeah, Yeezy was easy. Hey, Benson Boone, man. Benson Boone was the singer of Beautiful Things. You don't get to pocket a grand. Go have a pint and forget about it. You know what I'm saying? I don't know what I'm saying. All I am saying is thank you for playing the pop quiz, my friend.
2: No, appreciate it. Thank you.
0: Hey, by the way, you're still up for a game-changing, life-changing $1 million. If you want to register to play the Kiss $1 million pop quiz, kiss.com.au, and you could be playing within the next 20 minutes. And answers dropping at 10 past 2 on Kiss. Wait there.
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5: Traffic on the M5 flowing freely westbound with around 15 minutes of travel time from the Kings Grove main tunnel exit through to Preston's. The M7 also moving nicely both north and southbound from Richmond Road through to Preston's with around 17 minutes. And the M4 busy but moving westbound through Prospect past the Prospect Highway. Public transport is ready when you are. Tap on, tap off and travel with a weekly $50 cab. 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The Kiss car showers today with tops of 23 degrees in the city and 22 in the west. First of Kiss, traffic and weather together.
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8: 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See you at the bar, you was hardly talking. That's when I knew that your heart was scarring. Friends to lovers need a part to star in. Like, wait, babe. Let

0: 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I get you're probably thinking school pickup, but I'd be staying on your number one hit music station, Kiss, because I want to sort you out with $1 million. 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I want to help you win the Kiss $1 million pop quiz. I've got some huge answers coming up in minutes. Oh, plus a DJ Triple XL Kiss mix to make you forget it's a Monday next.
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23: 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The answer to question 3 is Michael Jackson. 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

0: So, Sydney, just looking at the Kiss 106.5 playlist, right? Coming up on Sydney's number one hit music station, that BB Rexha tune, New Religion, next to the Cranberry Zombie. You're not even going to notice the traffic on Military Road. Now,
1: the Kiss $1 million pop quiz.
0: Yeah, I mean, just for playing this, you get a shot at $1 million. We're doing this for Deal or No Deal and Millionaire Hot Seat weeknights from 6:30 on Channel 10. 10 questions in front of you. Get them all right. I'll give you an instant $1,000 and you also get a shot at your $1 million moment. Can we take someone out of the green room and bring him into the Kiss $1 million studio, please? Let's go. Up on the stage right now, Kayla is joining us. How you doing?
2: I'm pretty good, thank you. How are you?
0: How are you feeling about the Kiss $1 million pop quiz? Like, what's going through your mind?
2: A bit nervous, a bit keen, you know.
0: Well, just for playing, $1 million could be all yours. Before we play, tell me a bit about you. Tell me the Kayla story. What do we need to know?
2: Working 7 days at the moment.
0: Oh, my love.
2: Because me and my partner are saving to try and do IVF.
0: All right, that is a roller coaster, and I'm guessing $1 million, I mean, that is game-changing, especially for IVF, right?
2: Yeah, 100%.
0: Well, you know what? $1,000 could be yours in 60 seconds' time. Give me all 10 questions correct. You got this. I believe in you. I'm holding your hand. You can do this. What is the name of the coffee order shortened to CAP in Australia?
2: Cappuccino.
0: Which singer performs the hit Elizabeth Taylor?
2: Pass.
0: Which movie is Michael about? What famous singer?
2: Michael Jackson.
0: LV are famous initials for what well-known brand?
2: Louis Vuitton.
0: What pop band released the song Untouched?
2: The Veronicas.
0: Oh, she's off to a great start. Which PlayStation console is the latest release? The PS...
2: 5.
0: Harry Potter attends what wizarding school?
2: What was that?
0: Harry Potter attends what wizarding school?
2: Hogwarts.
0: What colour is the black box on a plane?
2: Black.
0: What's the official currency of Japan?
2: Yen.
0: Margot Robbie has recently cleared up her exact city of birth. Which city was she born in?
2: Melbourne.
0: Oh, and... Okay. The colour... of the black box on a plane. It's bright orange.
2: Oh, really?
0: Oh. That's all right. No $1,000 right now. But you are still up for $1 million. That's what playing the Kiss $1 million pop quiz is all about right there. A game-changing $1 million. Good luck with the IVF journey. Big love.
2: Thank you so much.
0: Don't forget, you're still up for that incredible $1 million, all right? Good luck. Now, the Kiss $1 million pop quiz, I want you playing this within the next 20 minutes. If you haven't registered, I need your deets, man. I got to call you. Kiss.com.au. Jump on there. 10 easy questions coming out, yeah. And you could be $1 million richer, all right? Only on your number one hit music station, Kiss.
1: 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Kiss. 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
4: Parramatta, we have a car crash southbound on Gentruce Drive off ramp to Victoria Road, clipping one lane, causing some minor congestion. Parramatta Road slow in both directions through Granville past Woodville Road. In the CBD, the Harbour Bridge and Harbour Tunnel all clear both ways. 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The Kiss Cars shower today with tops of 23 degrees in the city and 22 degrees in the west. First with Kiss, traffic and weather together.
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0: Smallsy coming up on your number one hit music station, Kiss. Brother, he's coming in. Yeah, go on, take a seat. How are you? What's happening?
1: Coming up this afternoon.
0: Wow, what do you got?
1: Self-help guru Jay Shetty is on the show.
0: Oh, I love that guy's podcast.
1: Yeah, 20 million on Instagram, 5 million subscribers, biggest mental health podcast in the world.
0: Yeah.
1: He's going to help me.
0: That's cool. Wow. Well,
1: I need his work cut out. Oh, it's going to take a full hour.
0: Oh, God. We're doing a Kiss $1 million pop quiz. I could pay that guy $1 million. He still wouldn't sort it out.
1: Absolutely.
0: Anyway.
1: Jay Shetty coming up on the show this afternoon. Plus, Harry Styles just announced a final show in Melbourne. If you don't have your Harry Styles tickets yet because you can't financially afford them, cost of living crisis, I have free ones for you as well.
0: That is huge. Jay Shetty coming up and Harry Styles tickets only on Kiss. Kiss.
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19: Sydney traffic. In Rigsby on Canterbury Road, 2-car crash westbound near Mavis Street. North Mead, Windsor Road, 2-vehicle crash northbound at Bryans Road. Cowan, a truck's broken down. M1 Pacific Motorway northbound on ramp from Pacific Highway. The M2 westbound Blankove Tunnel to Windsor Road taking 11 minutes and bunching up around Colby up and down Richmond Road. 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Visit the King showroom today. The Kiss cast today, rain increasing, 23 top in the city and 22 in the west. That's Kiss traffic and weather together. 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
34: Yes, it does. Hello, everybody. Welcome to Monday afternoon. Welcome to the Smallsy Show. How was everybody's weekend? Producer Zach, you good?
3: Good.
34: I would like to just apologize quickly before we start the show.
3: Yeah.
34: You are sitting to the left of me here in these amazing studios, and I have a pimple patch on.
3: You do.
34: For some reason, at 42, my body has decided that today is the day I become a teenage girl. So I got one of those pimple patches. That are like the stars. So that's what I'm rocking on me today.
3: And you're rocking it. Thank
34: you. You have to say that though. Hey, today's show is gonna be fun. I'm calling today Motivational Monday. You like that?
3: Yes.
34: Because this afternoon, the world's number one life and love guru, Jay Shetty, is gonna be here on the show before 3:30. Every time you say his name, you know there's just watch this, Jay Shetty. He's the host of the world's number one mental health podcast. I'm sure you would have seen his podcast On Purpose with Jay Shetty. It has he's had more than 500 million views on YouTube. He has interviewed some of the world's biggest stars, but then pulled their walls down to the point where they're super vulnerable. They talk about things that they've never talked about before. Give me some names of who he's had on his...
3: Oprah, the Obamas, Lewis Hamilton, Chris Hemsworth, Kim Kardashian...
34: Oh, wow.
3: Emma Watson, Selena Gomez, Tom Hanks...
34: I said a couple of names. You don't have to go the whole thing. Woo. Okay, that's big. Anyway, Jay Shetty is here before 3:30, and he's going to help me, because anyone who knows, I need as much as I can get. Also, coming up this afternoon, Harry Styles has just announced he's added another show. Who would like to be off to Harry Styles? Is it show number 4 at Marvel Stadium in Melbourne? Okay, show number 4 has been announced. Stand by. In 2 songs from now, Harry Styles tickets can be yours. I'll tell you how you can win them. Right now, let's kick off the Smallsy Show for a Monday with Olivia Rodrigo. This is Drop Dead, and you are on Kiss.
35: I know.

0: good. I'm deep, but it's good. I'm deep, but it's good.
1: 100%.
0: Andrew, your mood changer, what is it?
2: Mate, getting green lights all the way into the city.
0: Oh, then nothing is better than that, right?
2: You just like, oh, mate, not stopping, no traffic.
0: I don't know about you, but sometimes I think to myself, is God looking over me when I get all green?
2: Oh, yes.
0: I'm like, have I? This is karma, and I've been good, that's why. And Amy, your Monday mood changer, what is it?
3: It is definitely getting into bed with a fresh pair of sheets.
0: Say that again, sister.
3: Crunchy, crisp, clean. It automatically lifts your mood.
0: What's your rotation there on the sheets? Are we doing it once a week? Are we?
3: Once a week.
0: Hey,
3: yeah.
0: you say absolutely. 100%. Okay, Amy, you say absolutely like everybody does. I don't think so. I think a lot of people are pushing 2, 3, sometimes 4 weeks between changes.
3: Well, small feet, try it. It'll change your life. I promise you.
0: No, hey, Excuse me. I change my sheets weekly. Thank you very much. Do not start rumors. Do not start rumors.
4: 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Potentially amazing.
5: In North Mead on Windsor Road, at Bryan's Road, 2-car crash, northbound Cowan truck breakdown, M1 northbound on-ramp from Pacific Highway, M5 motorway filling westbound passing Heathcote Road. We've got delays too forming southbound over the Ride Bridge, Concord Road, fairly steady for the Harbour Bridge and Tunnel at the moment. Running out of hot water? Need a new hot water system? 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KISS cast today, some rain increasing, 23 in the city, 22 in the west. That's KISS traffic and weather together. 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
0: All right, back on the air. Monday afternoon, it is the Smallie Show right here at KISS. Coming up, 3:45, Harry Styles tickets. You can win them. 131065 is the number. Get ready to call me. That is at 3:45. Straight after this, though, the number one self-help guru in the world, Jay Shetty, is taking over at KISS.

0: she's been busy on the phone all weekend, calling everyone for her wedding because not sending any save the dates because she doesn't want any leaks. Taylor Swift, Elizabeth Taylor, here at Kiss. And it is the Smallsy Show for a Monday afternoon with a bit of therapy happening. 3:30 therapy this afternoon with the world's number one life and love guru, Jay Shetty. He's announced he'll be here in November with This Changes Everything Tour. The pre-sale is on now. General sale for tickets happening Wednesday at ticketek.com.au. Let's, while we've got him here, squeeze some more nuggets out of him, why don't we?
1: Ladies and gentlemen,
2: I'm Jay Shetty, purpose coach, author, and podcaster.
1: Here we go.
0: Hey, as I said to you, like, this is me being a little bit vulnerable right now, but, you know, I've done a lot of work on myself over the years. I don't think, and you probably can relate to this, you can't not be in the public eye, having people comment on your posts or having opinions about you when they don't truly know who you are. You have to have any type of longevity. But I think this actually works probably in everybody's life. To have any longevity in anything, you're going to have to deal with people having opinions about you that they don't really know you. And I wanted to, this was my biggest learning that unhooked things for me and made my life better. It was, you don't choose what happens to you in life. You only get to choose how you react. And I was like, can you talk to me about that? Because I found that so powerful. And once you realize that a whole bunch of things can happen to you unfairly or fairly in life, they're really irrelevant when you understand that it's how you react to those situations that define your character.
2: Well, the way I like to look at this is, I like to look at things you can control and things you can't control. To your point, if you walk outside, let's say you plan this weekend. I mean, Australia has amazing weather, but let's say you plan this weekend that you want to do something fun outdoors. And you wake up on a Saturday morning and for whatever reason, it's raining, it's muggy, it's just not the best weather in the world. You have two choices. You can go out in the rain, you can pack an umbrella, you can take your rain boots so that you're safe, you can take a raincoat. What you decide to do when it's raining is all that's in your power. You can sit inside and be upset that it's raining and have a terrible day indoors. You can stay inside and have the best indoor day you've probably ever had. The point is, there's still a choice. And sometimes what we do is we allow the outside world to decide how we feel inside. It's like saying, if it's gray outside, I'm going to be gray inside. But that, if we live that way, you're constantly going to be defined by what happens around you. So what you want to say is, if it's gray outside, I'll either go out and have a great day. I actually remember I was in Byron Bay last November. I came out to interview Chris Hemsworth, and I woke up in Byron Bay and it was really dark. It was really gloomy. It was really humid. And I still went and did a beautiful hike by myself near the lighthouse. And it was spectacular. It was absolutely beautiful. And everyone kept telling me, oh, you should see it on a sunny day. And I was like, I believe you, but I had a beautiful time because it's just such a special place. And so I think the point is, your energy and your mindset can change. And there's a beautiful statement by Wayne Dyer that I'll end on. Wayne Dyer once said, when you change the way you look at things, the things you look at change. And I think that's what we want to figure out. That's what I'm going to help us do on this tour, is help you change the way you look at things so that the things you look at change.
0: That's why you have a chart-topping podcast, sir, because you just said it better than I could. You said it way better than I could. You're going to be here in November. Last question for you. Obviously, people who've listened to you and, you know, are practicing mindfulness and trying to be the best version they can of themselves. Progress, not perfection, right? Because there'll be some people here who are listening or watching going, oh, damn, I screwed today up. It's not about individual days, right? You're not going to get it right every single time.
2: I think you have to look at it through this perspective. We think consistency is doing the same thing every day. But that's not real. None of us can do the same exact thing every day. Like, for example, if you say, I want to go to the gym 5 days a week for the rest of the month. Chances are you'll go 4 days one week, 5 days another week, 3 days another week, and 6 days another week. And that's consistency. Consistency is what did you do on average. But if you say, I'm going to go 5 days a week, every week, you're going to set yourself up for failure, because the week you only go three times, you're going to think, oh, I failed. Forget about it. Let's throw it all away. So consistency is not doing the same thing every day. It's on average doing the same thing over a month. And that consistency helps you sustain it.
0: Oh, and on that note, I mean, look, just give it away for free. Why don't you, Jay? Give it away for free. We can't wait to have you here in Australia.
2: Thank you. I can't wait to be back. Honestly, when I was on my world tour last 3 years ago, Australia was my favorite stop, and I can't wait. I can't wait to see everyone again. Thank you for all the love everyone brings, the banter, the energy. I had the best time, and I can't wait.
0: Lovely. Thank you so much, Jay. Really appreciate
2: Thank
0: your time,
2: you.
0: Mate.
2: Thank
0: Have
2: you.
0: A lovely day.
2: Appreciate you. Take care, Thank mate. You. Let's try and get a pickle game in. That would be amazing.
0: I would love to play pickle with you. Yeah, only I'm slightly competitive, just so you know.
2: Me too. Me too.
0: Yeah,
2: you have
0: so,
2: no
0: like,
2: idea.
0: I'm not gonna, just because you're famous, I'm not going to go easy on you, all right?
2: Let's do it. Let's do it. It'll be a lot of fun.
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7: Cecil Hills, heavy northbound to the M7. Truck crash and rollover approaching Elizabeth Drive. 40k speed with the right lane shut. Jamison Town, M4 eastbound on ramp from Mulgoa Road. A truck's conked out. Campbelltown, 3-car crash. The parkway near Appin Road. A westbound lane blocked off. Also an eastbounder. Dodo's got the real deal for end of financial year. 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KISS cast for the afternoon. Still some rain about. Tops of 23 in the city, 22 in the west. That's KISS traffic and weather together. This is a Smallsy show.
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0: And every day this week at 3:45, I have your tickets to see Harry Styles and his fourth and final show that's been added to Marvel Stadium. If you would like to be there, I am looking for people to win right now. 13 1065, free tickets to Harry Styles right now on the Smallsy Show. Pitbull, give me everything at Kiss.
27: Me not working hard. Yeah, right, picture that with a Kodak. Or better yet, go to Times Square, take a picture of me with a Kodak. Took my life from negative to positive, I just want y'all to know that. And tonight, let's enjoy life. Pit-

0: Pitbull, Neo, Give Me Everything. Here a kiss. All right, Will and Woody coming up for you after the 4 o'clock news to continue to drive home for a Monday, but every day this week, 3:45. Tickets to Harry Styles. The game is the one note challenge. One note, one double pass every day. Let's go.
1: Smallsy. Wow.
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1: This is Harry Styles.
3: Are you ready to make some noise?
1: Keep it Kiss and win tickets to my show.
0: Yeah. Harry Styles fans, due to popular demand, the fourth and final show has been added to Marvel Stadium Friday, December 4. Pre-sale starts tomorrow, livenation.com.au. The tour kicked off in Amsterdam over the weekend. Oh, you know what they bought? Hello to Nikki. Nikki, welcome to the show.
4: Hello, thank you for having me.
0: You are a big Harry Styles fan, yes? With a, your
4: massive.
0: Your own Harry Styles tattoo too, I believe.
4: I do. I want to get another one, but ooh, we'll take it slow.
0: What's the tattoo? May I ask, where is it on your body?
4: I have a tattoo on my ribs. It says, "We'll be all right" from Fine Line, and I really want to get one from Keep Driving next, I think.
0: Oh, okay. Like an obscure album track just to prove you're really a hardcore fan, am I right?
4: Absolutely.
0: Did you see at the Amsterdam show, obviously it was on the socials all weekend, you know the Leave America to keep that song, that they brought that back. The fans are singing that, the Leave America line. Have you heard that? Did you see that?
4: I have, yes.
0: For people who haven't, this is the moment where the fans scream. Wasn't this about Olivia Wilde?
5: Yeah.
0: This is meant to be about Olivia Wilde. Here we go. Okay, so obviously that's from As It Was. How do you feel about his apparent relationship with Zoe Kravitz?
4: I love it. That ring was stunning.
0: Okay, Nikki. Not what I was expecting. Most girls are like, she's terrible for him. He does not know what he needs.
4: As long as he's happy. I think it's so cute.
0: All right, the game is called the One Note Challenge. I am going to play you one note of a Harry Styles song. You get it right, double pass to see Harry live on tour is yours. If not, we carry the tickets over till tomorrow's show. You ready?
4: Okay, I hope so. I'm shaking.
0: All right. By the way, don't screw this up because everyone is hoping you will.
4: I know, they're not going to think I'm a real fan. So that will be really embarrassing.
0: Your one note, Nikki, is now...
4: Oh, my God. Is there a chance I can hear it again?
0: No. Yep.
4: Oh, my God.
0: Lock it in.
4: Aperture. Oh.
0: No, it's Aperture. Not Aperture. Oh,
4: no.
0: Nikki.
4: No, don't do this to me.
0: Sadly, no tickets for you this afternoon. For everyone else, that means back again tomorrow afternoon, 3:45. This one note is all you need to identify to get the tickets to see Harry Styles live. I'll give you a clue for tomorrow.
5: Yep.
0: The song's on the set list.
5: Okay.
0: That's all I'm giving to you. I'll see you tonight. The Smallsy Show back again, 7 o'clock. More with Jay Shetty coming up from 7 as well, plus some more double passes to Harry Styles as well. I'll catch you then.
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23: Sydney traffic.
24: Sydney traffic.
3: Bessel Hills M7 203 northbound lane shut with a truck crash and rollover on the approach to Elizabeth Drive. Expect delays, and also southbounders are slowing up. In Jamison Town, M4 eastbound on ramp from Mulgoa Road, a truck is conked out. Travel time for the M5 motorway now westbound from Kingsgrove towards Preston's. It's about half hour. 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The Kiss cast tomorrow, rain easing, 22 across the city and west. That's Kiss traffic and weather together. Will and Woody driving you home next.
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23: Hey, I'm Kate O'Bree. Labor's paying the price for breaking an election promise. Albo's popularity as PM has nosedived following the release of last week's budget and the scrapping of negative gearing. Angus Taylor now leads 33-30. 900 people with a history of domestic violence have been charged as part of a massive police operation. Dozens of them found with handguns despite not being allowed to own weapons. Cops say they're responding to a DV call every 3 minutes.
25: But I think the message needs to get across a lot stronger. This is a stain on society. It's a scourge. It's something that the New South Wales Police Force won't take a backward step on.
23: The Duchess of Sussex has warned social media is making teen girls anorexic. Speaking at a memorial for children who died following online harm, Meghan says kids are being shaped by harmful algorithms. It's after the royals met with the Aussies behind our social media ban while visiting Down Under. And in Kiss celebrity news, Alex Cooper calls in the daddy. More in a minute.
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23: Call Her Daddy host Alex Cooper is pregnant. After weeks of rumoured beef between the podcaster and influencer Alex Earle, Cooper's taken to socials to make the happy announcement. She shared a pic of her bump with husband Matt Kaplan, adding in stories she's happy to not have to hide it anymore. Your sports check in a sec.
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23: In sport, Blues coach Laurie Daly insists Stephen Crichton's selection in the squad for Origin 1 was never in doubt, despite questions over his current form at the Bulldogs. Casey McLean and Blake Brayley named among the six New South Wales debutants. The Kiss cast is next.
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23: Scattered showers on the Kiss cast, the Savo 22 in the chance of some morning showers tomorrow, 21 and mostly sunny on Wednesday. Right now it's 18 in Penrith, 19 in the city. Kiss's $1 million pop quiz will flip your life. 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

0: A
1: No.
0: whole, yeah. And
2: The whole Air Force
3: oh, no.
2: came to the bar.
0: Well,
2: oh, no.
0: The squadron that I, boys
3: oh,
0: from the squadron
3: no.
0: I work with.
3: No. On ladies' night.
2: Oh,
3: so you thought you were safe.
2: Oh, Greg.
3: Oh, Greg.
2: Wait, so you're topless waitering when effectively your office walks in.
0: Yeah.
2: Awesome.
0: Yeah, so,
2: that is great.
0: And then it was, the whole night I just got taunted. I was throwing ice and carrying on.
2: Yeah,
3: of course.
2: Oh, that's a great story.
0: Monday next week. You know, you've got to put up with it at work.
2: You've got to get in there. I'm retiring. Like, I'm not going in on Monday.
3: Yeah,
2: thanks for the story, Greg. You can have yourself a $100 Funday Suites voucher. It's a great story.
3: Doesn't get worse.
2: In the Air Force, though, I thought that was kind of, I'm just reminded of Top Gun. I feel like that would just be like all the rage.
3: I don't think that's what it's like.
2: Throw a volleyball in there and everyone's having a great time.
3: I think Top Gun took some creative license there. There are also a lot of scenes where they're just wearing towels. You know,
2: there's a lot of homoerotica in Top Gun. But I just thought that is the Air Force, isn't it?
3: Playing beach volleyball oiled up.
2: No, but like men, like, you know, like just, you know, wearing tight uniforms and, you know, like, you know.
3: No, I don't know. Not according to Greg.
2: You ever seen a man in a harness? You know, there's a lot going on there.
3: Harness.
2: Yeah,
3: well, Natalie.
2: Before they get in the plane.
3: It's a
2: I don't know where your eyes go.
3: Natalie,
2: it's true though.
3: It props up.
2: It's true, though.
3: It definitely props up
2: in
3: a harness.
2: What's going on?
3: Natalie,
2: you seen a man in a harness? It's hard to know what it looks.
4: Mine was way worse than being shirtless. I mean, like, I was a makeup artist student doing SFX makeup. I was house-sitting and was getting ready for a party that I was going to the next day. So decided to practice my makeup, and I was decided to go as a fox. So glued my eyebrows down. I had, like, put a prosthetic nose on my face. My whole face looked like a fox. I'd painted my whole body. And I was baking for this, and I forgot that I hadn't grabbed eggs as part of my ingredients.
2: Oh, yeah, yeah.
4: And I needed them for this cake I had to get done.
3: Brilliant.
4: And
3: brilliant.
4: Woolworths closed in an hour.
2: Oh.
4: So I had to go in this full fox costume to Woolworths to pick up these eggs so that I could get this cake done. Anyway, I was there and I was out, and I had the worst looks ever. And then I was just like, well, I'm here anyway. May as well go get Subway and just call it a night. I'm not picking myself.
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9: Travel time for the M2 motorway. Taking 15 minutes westbound Lane Cove Tunnel to Windsor Road. Expect heavy queues northbound for the M7 Cecil Hills. Truck crash and rollover. Two northbound lanes are shut approaching Elizabeth Drive and southbound congestion 2. Jamison Town, Mulgoa Road eastbound on ramp to the M4. Trucks conked out. Bus breakdown Alexandria Gardeners Road at Ellis Avenue westbound. 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Rain easing 22 tops. That's Kiss traffic and weather together. This is Will and Woody for the drive home.
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4: Wilbur. Huge kudos goes to Delta Goodrum, who came fourth in Eurovision with the song Eclipse. Unreal. Super proud of her. She was awesome. Can't wait till she gets back, making it seem like we're mates. You know, we'll probably interview her at some stage and I'll get to get around her. But song that won is an absolute banger. So if you're not across it, Bulgaria won the Eurovision competition. A singer called Dara from Bulgaria won with a song called Bangaranga.
15: I'm the Bangaranga ninja. I'm a demon.
4: Oh my God.
15: I'm a psycho for no reason. I'm a mover. I'm a teacher.
4: I have had that on repeat for the last 20. That long. Okay. Stop now though. Stop now. Because here's what I want to do. I have never been more passionate about getting a song on this radio show in my life.
3: Wow.
4: The people need to hear Bangaranga by Dara,
3: okay,
4: the winner of Eurovision.
3: Okay.
4: So look, right now I'm just trying to build a bit of an army.
3: Just play it, man.
4: No, see, here's the thing. We're not allowed.
3: Just play it.
4: We're not trusted with music. It needs to go past
3: the
4: music director. He chooses all the songs. We're not trusted with putting any music in this show.
3: Mm.
4: I need to build an army. Then I'm going to call him up next. And I'm going to really need you to be stern with him, Will, and say, hey, we're playing Bangaranga. But we need to build the army. 13.
3: Just play the song, Brent, man.
4: I like my job. 13-1065 is our number. If you love Bangaranga by Dara and you want to hear it, call now, please, because I need to hear your voices. I need to hear the love for it. If you're in the demo, 25 to 50 female, that's even better. Say you love it. Let's call Brad.
3: Oh, we're not calling Brad with
4: them. We're calling Brad.
3: We're not with them.
4: We're calling Brad. Well, you've got it. There are certain things you've got to do, all right, to be respectful in business, all right? It's basic ethics.
3: Had a bad

0: 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The swap meet is going on. If you would like to trade for a $3,500 diamond ring, then please text us 0429 13 1065.
1: What? I'm obviously angry. I've worked my ass off to get a song on the show. Never done it before. You cut it off 15 seconds in.
0: Shocking song.
1: It's not. It's so just one Eurovision.
0: It's Annalise's generation, and I trust Annalise as the absolute authority on all music. Annalise, what do you think?
2: Thank you. I appreciate that.
0: Yeah, you know it, mate. You know it.
2: No.
1: Yeah, your face said you hated
2: it. I just watched the video, and it was very overstimulating. There's a lot going on.
0: Too much going on. Too much.
1: Just turn off all the distraction and just focus on that. There it is. I'm a psycho. There it is. For the reason. I'm a mover. I'm a teaser. Better on second listen, isn't it? It gets better and better and better.
2: I reckon we play Delta.
0: Delta.
1: Delta's a great song as well.
0: Or a bit of Taylor.
2: Maybe some Sabrina Carpenter.
0: Sabrina Carpenter, Harry Styles, anything like that. Mm. Right in the wheelhouse. Hey, right up next.
1: Right off, you two.
0: Right up next. It's Will's Reddit, which is very, very exciting.
1: We're talking about Eurovision?
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4: 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Apparently something weird happens to you when you do it. 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
7: M7 motorway thinning out very quickly northbound through Cecil Hill towards Elizabeth Drive after a truck crash has cleared off. Run time from Preston towards Richmond Road is now under 20 minutes. Alexandria Gardeners Road at Ellis Avenue, a bus breakdown westbound. Trucks conked out. Jamison Town Mulgoa Road eastbound on ramp to the M4. Time for your mid-afternoon protein pick-me-up? Head into Starbucks. Protein milk and protein cold foam can now be added to your favourite coffee, matcha or frappuccino. 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Kiss cars tomorrow. Rain easing. 22 in Sydney. That's Kiss traffic and weather together. This is Will and Woody for the drive home.
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25: All right, it's Will and Woody on your Monday. The swap meet is in 15 minutes' time, so don't forget if you want to trade us for a brand new $3,500 diamond ring,
0: 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I'll just be tuning in 15 minutes time. Right up next, it's Will's Reddit, so it's the best of the internet, according to me. Hard to push this bit across the song. It's Harry Styles, you keep listening anyway, but at the sound of a deep sea diver a kilometre under the surface after he's been there for 25 days.
1: Oh, God. 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
15: Sydney traffic.
16: Run time for the M7 motorway. Southbound Richmond Road into Preston's just 17 minutes and northbound delays have fully eased up in Cecil Hills after an earlier truck crash. In Jamison Town, Mulgoa Road eastbound on-ramp to the M4 trucks conked out. There's a bus breakdown through Alexandria Gardeners Road westbound at Ellis Avenue. 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Kiss cars for tomorrow. Rain is easing with a high of 22 across Sydney. That's KISS Traffic and Weather together. This is Will and Woody for the drive home.
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20: Now.
19: Hey, I'm Kate O'Bree. The Federal Treasurer isn't surprised by today's poll showing voters aren't on board with last week's budget. The news poll finding most think it'll leave them worse off. The poll also finding opposition leader Angus Taylor is now preferred Prime Minister. Police have arrested just shy of 1,000 domestic violence offenders in the state as part of a targeted crackdown. Cops say DV is a stain on society.
21: On a day-to-day basis, the New South Wales Police are still responding to a domestic violence incident every three minutes, 160,000 incidents across the 12-month period. You know, it takes up around 60% of police time.
19: The Aussies and Kiwi quarantining in Perth after being on board the hantavirus cruise ship continue to test negative. Meantime, a Canadian passenger has tested positive after being repatriated to British Columbia. And in KISS celebrity news, how Hailey Steinfeld is coping with a big life change. More in a minute.
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19: Hailey Steinfeld has opened up about her postpartum journey a month after welcoming her first child, a girl. The singer crediting her amazing doula for her smooth journey so far, saying she was advised to prioritise her health, including sticking to warm foods where possible. Hayley says she's trying to remember to be gentle with herself. Your sports check in a sec.
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19: In sport, Blues coach Laurie Daly admits he's excited to see what his new look squad brings in Origin 1. Casey McLean, Blake Brayley and Victor Radley all named to make their debuts, while Dylan Edwards has been dumped in favour of James Tedesco. The KISS cast is next.
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19: Scattered showers on the KISS cast tonight, getting down to 15. The chance of morning showers tomorrow, 20 the top, 21 and mostly sunny on Wednesday. Right now it's 18 at Bankstown, it's 17 at Hornsby. 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

0: with a little pick and axe?
1: No. Honestly, when I picked it up, I can't use a language that I actually said.
2: But Irina, it's not the actual whole chip. It's a snapped chip.
1: No, it's not. It's shaped like a bird. It's like
3: extraordinary. It's extraordinary.
1: A little worker was in there chopping away at it. You cannot find anything like that in the world.
3: It's phenomenal. I agree with you, Irina. It's phenomenal. How have you kept the structural integrity of it, Irina?
1: It's in a plastic container.
3: Yeah.
1: It's still in the same takeaway container that I had it in from so many years ago. And honestly, I was cleaning my cupboard the other day and came across it, and I heard your...
3: I think it's meant
1: it was
3: to
1: like,
3: be.
1: Come on.
3: Yep. Okay.
1: It's so rare.
3: The producer is saying that an ET-looking Nutri-Grain once sold for $1,000, and I think we've got better than that.
1: Oh, you've got 100% better than that.
4: What if it breaks on the way to us? We're done.
2: I also think these things only are amazing if they, like, originally look like that thing. Like, if they haven't... Like, Irina's... Like, the chip is cracked. She's snapped it in half. It has snapped in half to look like a bird.
3: Not necessarily.
2: It's not the whole chip. It's not, like, folded in on itself or anything. You know what I mean?
3: I don't know what you mean. Kind of. But I don't... I believe Irina. I don't think she's...
2: I'm not sure who's texting us, or if this is the producer's texting us, but I'm reading a text here saying, you guys have plenty of time. Get more caller. Chip, no.
3: Okay.
2: More calls? Is that the vibe?
3: So tomorrow.
2: Is that the vibe?
3: Tomorrow, more calls. So we're putting...
2: Everyone breathes a sign of relief. Irina, you can have yourself $100... You can have a $100 Fun Day Sweets voucher, Irina. That's for you.
1: What voucher?
2: Don't worry,
3: mate. The producers will tell
2: you, Irina.
3: We'll
2: pass you on. The swap meet's back tomorrow, guys.
3: We've made a mistake there.
2: A $3,500 diamond ring is still up for trade. Thanks, Das. Great work. There you go. Hope you're having a great drive home. It's Will and Woody.
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8: Moving in and out of the CBD, there's some southbound congestion through Darlinghurst along the Eastern Distributor, and northbound delays pushing up the Harbour Tunnel onto Warringah Freeway in Cameray. Expect delays southbound over the Ryde Bridge, a slow stretch too for Parramatta Road westbound to Auburn Granville. Jamison Town, a truck broken down the Mulgoa Road eastbound on ramp to the M4. 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Kiss car for tomorrow, rain easing with a high of 22 across Sydney. That's Kiss traffic and weather together. This is Will and Woody for the drive home.
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2: Good afternoon, everyone. Will and Woody, hope you're having a great drive home Monday afternoon. You can do it, you can do it, you can do it, you can do it, you can do it. It feels that way on a Monday. It feels that way, but you can do it, you can do it.
3: That's it. That's it. One step at a time. And also, a laugh helps, I think. And we're all going to have a giggle up next because, well, John Travolta is currently responsible for the best onstage gaffe ever when he was trying to introduce Idina Menzel at the Oscars. I'm going to play that audio up next. It's truly extraordinary if you haven't heard it. Yep. But Wilbur, the great news is he's bloody done it again.
2: Where?
3: Travolta has done it. Not the same gaffe.
2: At Cannes?
3: At Cannes. He had one of the most comical gaffes.
2: I saw him at Cannes. I saw his kit at Cannes. It was everywhere.
3: The beret. We'll talk all about it. Yeah, we'll talk all about it.
2: I thought he looked great, by the way.
3: You liked the beret.
2: I did. It did.
3: You're the only one.
2: After Gwen Stefani, a great song at this time to get you through the worst of the traffic. We'll talk all things JT up next. It's Will and Woody.

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0: Time to get out of here, guys. Thank you so much for joining us this afternoon on Will and Woody. If you've been with us, if you missed it, get it on the podcast. Incredible swap meet today, where a woman nearly traded us a chip that looked like a bird for a $3,500 ring in a piece of craftsmanship, which I'm sure would have been retold at swindling schools throughout the ages.
1: She didn't craft it. I believe Linda.
0: I think she hustled hard, and I really respected her for it. I was saying to Button Pusher, Mark the Man Daniel, our audio producer before, yeah. I feel as if she was just standing in the kitchen, just biting chips, just trying to find a shape that looked remotely resembling something else.
1: and good on her.
0: To call the show for it.
1: And good on her for putting the work in, because
0: no one agrees, by the way. Denise from Mosman texted in on 0429131065. I'm with you, Will. No way. A dumb, stale Smith's chip. Thanks, Denise.
1: Denise, it's not about the taste.
0: Rose texted in. Yeah. I'm with you, Will. Exclamation mark. Go on, your Rose.
1: Any I'm with Woody's?
0: No. Kathy, look. God, Will, you're good at this. And you guys. 0429131065.
1: No one texted about me. I just think this is the exact example, though, of the kind of item that sells hot, because everyone's too short-sighted. Because people aren't selling chips in the shape of a bird, and that's why it's so expensive.
0: I'm going to get out of here, but Olivia, you want to say something?
2: Those texts were all made up.
0: Oh, that's not
1: bad. You. I hate that I don't have that. Can I see the text? Because I'm getting lied to constantly. Oh, here's a text. Woody, you're very sexy. Is that what you're doing? I hate that.
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27: Sydney traffic. Hurstville, King George's Road past Wanneora Road, 3-vehicle crash southbound. The Woodville Road westbound on Wrent, the M4 in Hall Road, 2-car stack here. We've got some heavy congestion around Macquarie Park, up and down Lane Cove Road at Epping Road. M5 still sluggish westbound at Moorbank Avenue. When you have no hot water, call your local experts. Australian Hot Water on 13 21 13 or go to australianhotwater.com.au. The KISS cast for tomorrow, rain is easing with just a high of 20 in the city and west. That's KISS traffic and weather together.
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31: Hey, I'm Kate O'Bree. The opposition leader says he's not surprised about the latest opinion polls, which show more than half the country feel shortchanged by the federal budget. 52% feel they're worse off as a result of broken tax promises, including changes to negative gearing and capital gains, while Angus Taylor has bumped Albo as preferred PM, 33-30. Donald Trump has warned Iran that the clock is ticking as peace progress stalls. The US president has taken to Truth Social, declaring Tehran better get moving or there won't be anything left of them. Parents are being warned about the dangers of using AI or influencers when it comes to helping their babies get to and stay asleep. The Red Nose Group says some of the myths being promoted around co-sleeping and cot setups could increase the risk of SIDS or sudden infant death syndrome. And the latest on celeb from Smallsy's Hot Minutes, all the celebrities who stepped out for Gucci.
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31: Tom Brady might have got some tips from ex Gisele Bündchen for his latest gig, walking the runway at a Gucci fashion show. The retired NFL player, not the only big name on the catwalk. Paris Hilton donning a brunette wig for her cameo. OG supermodel Cindy Crawford shutting down the show in the most glam way possible, wearing a feathered gown. Your sports check in a sec.
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31: In sports, 6 fresh faces have been called into the squad for Origin 1 next week. Victor Radley, Adam Fanua-Blake and Casey McLean among the debutants. Mitch Moses and Nathan Cleary have been named in the halves. The KISS cast is next.
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31: Taking a look at the KISS cast, we've got scattered showers across Sydney tonight, getting down to 15 degrees. The chance of morning showers tomorrow, 20 the top, 21 and mostly sunny on Wednesday. Right now it's 18 at Bronte, it's 17 at Mount Druitt. 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
1: In Liverpool, a car and pedestrian incident. Elizabeth Drive, where 2 of 3 westbound lanes have been shut near Carboni Street. In Beecroft, Pennant Hills Road, two cars stacked southbound on the approach to the M2 motorway. Woodville Road, westbound on ramp to the M4. We've seen a two-car crash and onto the M4 delays to westbound at the Burnett Street off-ramp due to an accident. 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Visit the King showroom today. The KISS cast for tomorrow, rain easing with a high of 20 across the city and west. That's KISS, traffic and weather together.
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0: Kiss. We're back to the music in just a moment with everyone's favourite. Impossible for her to release an album that's not filled with bangers that we love playing here on Kiss. You're going to hear Elizabeth Taylor in a few minutes. We'll go back in history as well with Shaggy. Do you know what? Fun fact, this song, the whole thing the song is about, is inspired by an Eddie Murphy stand-up special show that he did years ago. I think it was in the 90s. He did it, and Shaggy saw it and thought, that's a great idea for a song. And now you have it, wasn't me. Plays for you in just minutes. Keep it Kiss.
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3: In Liverpool, a car and pedestrian incident, Elizabeth Drive, where 2 of 3 westbound lanes have been shut near Carboni Street. In Beecroft, Pennant Hills Road, 2 cars stacked southbound on the approach to the M2 motorway. Woodville Road, westbound on-ramp to the M4, we've seen a 2-car crash, and onto the M4 delays to westbound at the Burnett Street off-ramp due to an accident. 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Visit the King showroom today. The Kiss cast for tomorrow, rain easing with a high of 20 across the city and west. That's Kiss, traffic and weather together.
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0: 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They have your chance to win your way over to London for the Capital Summertime Ball 2026. Huge lineup: Calvin Harris, Ray, Niall Horan. Take that. Bit of history action there for you. Bebe Rexha, Fatboy Slim. So many incredible artists live on the stage. You could be winning your way over there with the Smalzy Show on the air next. Keep it Kiss.
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0: Hey, I'm Kate O'Bree. Labor's paying the price for breaking an election promise. Albo's popularity as PM has nosedived following the release of last week's budget and the scrapping of negative gearing. Angus Taylor now leads 33-30. 900 people with a history of domestic violence have been charged as part of a massive police operation. Dozens of them found with handguns despite not being allowed to own weapons. Cops say they're responding to a DV call every 3 minutes.
22: I think the message needs to get across a lot stronger. This is a stain on society, it's a scourge, and it's something that the New South Wales Police Force won't take a backward step on.
0: The Duchess of Sussex has warned social media is making teen girls anorexic. Speaking at a memorial for children who died following online harm, Meghan says kids are being shaped by harmful algorithms. It's after the royals met with the Aussies behind our social media ban while visiting Down Under. And in KISS celebrity news, Alex Cooper calls in the daddy. More in a minute.
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0: Call Her Daddy host Alex Cooper is pregnant. After weeks of rumoured beef between the podcaster and influencer Alex Earle, Cooper's taken to socials to make the happy announcement. She shared a pic of her bump with husband Matt Kaplan, adding in stories she's happy to not have to hide it anymore. Your sports check in a sec.
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0: In sport, Blues coach Laurie Daly insists Stephen Crichton's selection in the squad for Origin 1 was never in doubt, despite questions over his current form at the Bulldogs. Casey McLean and Blake Brayley named among the six New South Wales debutants. The KISS cast is next.
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0: Scattered showers on the KISS cast tonight. The chance of morning showers tomorrow, 20 the top, 21 and mostly sunny on Wednesday. Right now it's 17 in Penrith, 18 at Bondi. 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
36: Yeah, it does. Hello, everybody. Welcome to it. Monday night, 7 o'clock. The Smallsy Show is on. Are we ready to go?
37: We're ready.
36: How are you, Producer Zach?
37: Good.
36: No G in the phone room tonight.
37: No, playing solo.
36: You're on your own. You know what we've had to do here? Budget cuts in The Smallsy Show. We've replaced her with ChatGPT. So,
37: No,
36: never. No joking. Can't replace her.
37: And you know she's
36: ChatGPT would be too good. Joking. Sending our best wishes to producer G, who's she better be at home listening, because she has no social life. So she should better be listening to this show. Hey, coming up tonight on the show, we got tickets to Harry Styles. In fact, we got tickets to Harry Styles right now. You want to go see Harry live? 13 1065 call. Due to popular demand, he just added his fourth and final show to Marvel Stadium in Melbourne today. The pre-sale starts tomorrow at livenation.com.au. You can get your tickets for free right now. Also tonight on the show, self-help guru Jay Shetty's going to be here. Hum with me. Do you want to hum with me?
37: Yep.
36: Hum with me.
37: You got to get in the mood.
36: No, we do, because, you know, he's the number one motivational life and guru in the world. He's interviewed the biggest celebrities in the world. Ready? Jay Shetty's going to be here very soon.
37: Plus, motivational and mindful Monday.
36: Oh, that's a triple M score. And I want to get you to Europe for the Euro Summer. Kicks off in 2 weeks. Mate, big show for a Monday. Kicks it off right now with Gracie Abrams' new song, Hit the Wall. This is Kiss.

was the biggest lie your ex told? Best ones get prizes. Mm-hmm. I want, you can be anonymous too, by the way. 131065. 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Call Miles, Niall, drive safe. On the air, it's the Smallsy Show here at Kiss. What?

0: What do you mean in the Smallsy Show tonight right here at KISS? Harry Styles tickets up for grabs. You want them tonight? 13-1065. You want to go to Europe? Stand by for that. Yeah, you could be off to London for the kicking off of summer with the summertime ball in a second. But in the meantime, question of the night rolling now. What lie did your ex tell you? Was it juicy? How big was the lie? There's this Netflix show, which I thoroughly, I don't normally do like recommendations, do I?
1: No.
0: And I am on this occasion recommending everyone go and watch what you think your ex is bad. Wait till you see this show.
2: He had lied about so much. I had every reason not to believe him. But I did anyway. Because I was completely in love with him.
0: Now, I know you're not supposed to victim blame, okay?
1: No.
0: But a lot of the people on this show, you find yourself saying, idiot.
1: Why would you do that? You're
0: an idiot.
1: Why did you go back to them?
0: When he got arrested and you got him swatted the first time, why did you then go and bail him out of jail? You're an idiot. Anyway, Danielle, you don't victim blame, but what lie did your ex tell you?
3: My ex told me that he was paying the rent.
0: Mm-hmm.
3: A couple of months later, we ended up with an eviction notice on the door. And I found out from one of his friends that he was gambling the money away.
0: Oh, yeah. You know what? It's not the first time I've heard stories like that where people who have like a gambling addiction spend all of the house money, all of the family money and just blow. Did you have any idea that it wasn't going where it was supposed to go?
3: No idea whatsoever.
0: Wow.
3: I just believed him, thinking everything was all fine. And then the next minute, we're being evicted.
0: Damn, you're broken up now though, right? Obviously ex, yes?
3: Yes, definitely.
0: Fantastic,
3: definitely.
0: Good. Okay, you hold on 1 second there. We'll see if anyone can top that. Daniel, hello.
4: Yep.
0: Your ex.
4: Hey, how are you?
0: Molly, Molly, Molly.
4: So my ex had, or pretty much her friends, after we broke up, come and told me that she was pregnant.
0: Yes.
4: So I kind of felt like the worst person in the world. She went and even told my parents. My parents were like, what are you doing? You have to get back together.
0: Yeah, you got to do this for the kid, Daniel. You've got to try and make a life for the... But you can't bring a baby into the world.
4: That's right, yeah. So kind of we got back together and then just things kind of weren't adding up. And then, surely enough, I kind of just sat her down and said, like, what's going on? And then she said, oh, no, like, it's there, you know, I'm just having some complications with it. And then, you know, one thing led to another and I just found out it was just a lie and I just,
0: There was no baby?
4: No. And then...
0: Man, that's wild. In the back of your mind, when she said that she was pregnant, did you think to yourself, this feels a little... Were you fully... hook, line, and sinker, ready to go, like, you know, try and make a life out of this.
4: Oh, got me. I was 25. I was like, I'm ready for this now.
0: Okay.
4: So, yeah.
0: All right, so far you're winning. Hold on 1 second. Let's see if Keo, hello, Keo.
5: Hello.
0: All right, can you top that?
5: So my ex-partner faked going to court for a child case, trying to get custody for his child for about 12 months. And I later found out he was actually going to court for a fraud case he'd been fighting.
0: Does he have another kid or he had no kid?
5: He did have a kid that he was trying to get custody of, but it was just a front story to hide this fraud case he was fighting.
0: Okay, and did he end up going to jail for the fraud?
5: He did, yes.
0: Ah, so I guess you are no longer together. You could still be together because these girls...
5: Absolutely not.
0: No, well, don't you say absolutely not, because these girls on Worst Ex Ever, they bail their man out of jail once he does something dirty. Okay, hold on. I'm Daniel. You're definitely the winner, bro. I don't know. That is a hectic story right there.
4: Thank you.
0: Are you doing all right now, though?
4: Oh, yeah.
0: Good.
4: Yeah, definitely better off now.
0: Good. Let's give you $150 to spend at Mingle. Bold Mexican flavor, no nasties, just Mingle. That's yours. Enjoy. Thanks for listening.
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25: We're back on. It's Monday night, and I have your tickets to Harry Styles. To win, you want to go? 131065. Tickets up for grabs. He just added a fourth show in Melbourne today. You could be there. Coming up next, we're doing Mindful Mondays. And tonight's celebrity guest, world-famous life and love guru Jay Shetty, is joining the show exclusively here at KISS.

0: Disco Lines, Tim Nashe, No Broke Boys, Monday night, Smallsy Show is on. Hey, last calls for the free Harry Styles tickets. They're up for grabs every night this week here on the show. If you would like to go, 131065. That is the phone number. The Smallsy Show is brand new to Kiss and it's on right now. Not much left to do tonight, but coming up tomorrow, are we getting horny up in here tomorrow?
1: Speak for yourself.
0: Not necessarily getting horny, but one of the horniest shows that's going. I've got a song. Here we go. One of the horniest shows going around right now, off campus. It's on Prime Video. What have you watched any of it? I have to go home after the show tonight and just binge watch a couple of episodes because Josh Houston's going to be here tomorrow. Is it smut?
1: It's like a smut book turned TV show, so it's like the new heated rivalry.
0: Okay, Josh Houston, the star of that, he's going to be here tomorrow. Also, coming up this week, the boys from Midnight Till Morning are going to be hanging out on the show from the iHeart Live stage. We're going to bring you their live performance. When we come back, though, speaking of Harry Styles, his tour has just kicked off. And am I right in thinking that Zoe Kravitz, his fiancée, has made an appearance at the show?
1: Yeah.
0: Okay, we got the audio of that. We'll get to it next.
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0: Lush Life, Smorzy Show. Tonight, right here at KISS, that is us done. Thank you for hanging out for a Monday night. I appreciate your listenership. I appreciate everyone who's come over from the old place too, by the way, to the new place. Oh, so good over here. Tomorrow night, more tickets to Harry Styles are up for grabs, correct?
1: Correct.
0: Also, tomorrow night's guest is going to be a little bit horny because everyone is gagging on his new show on Prime Video. It's called Off Campus. I don't know what's wrong with my algorithm, but it's just all edits from that TV show. So either that says more about me, I don't know, but Josh Houston is going to be here tomorrow night. He sings One Direction in it. It's a love story between a music student and a university star hockey player. This is Josh Houston. Now, how good of a musician is he supposed to be in this show? Okay. Good on him. You know what? Josh Houston's a heartthrob.
1: He can sing if he wants to.
0: He's a heartthrob. He's going to be here tomorrow night on the show. The new Off Campus is on Prime Video. I'm going home to binge watch it. And tomorrow I will be absolutely dead obsessed. That's how I work. I'll see you tomorrow, everybody. Have a great night.
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0: Up late or up early? It's Will and Woody keeping you up.
1: Right now, though, Woods, I want to talk about a big story, scandalous story, huge on in my
2: world, in your world,
1: in
2: mate.
1: My world.
2: I love it.
1: In my world,
2: share
1: I woke
2: your world,
1: up,
2: Will.
1: Shed a tear about this. So, Pete Davidson and Beck Hewitt,
2: Elsie Hewitt,
1: related cousins.
2: Don't think so.
1: They've been hooking up for a while. Everyone knows that. They're across. Not married though. Not married.
2: They've got a baby.
1: Yeah. They've got a baby. Maybe baby. a 5-month-old daughter.
3: Yeah.
1: Called Scotty Rose, which is cute. But Pete, he's been out there doing his thing. Bit of a pants man, Pete. Don't think he's loved.
2: Had a lot of high-profile relationships.
1: Bit of a pants man.
2: Ariana Grande. It was with Kim Kardashian. Annalise is in here. Any other?
1: I'm going to throw to Annalise for a little bit of texture here because she might be a little bit more across this. So,
2: mate, I'm naming great relationships he's had. I'm on fire. So there's one I'm forgetting. Kate Beckinsale.
1: Kim Kardashian.
2: Yep. Kate Beckinsale. Yeah, I said that one, mate.
4: Kaya Gerber.
2: I don't know who that is.
4: Kaya Gerber is Cindy Crawford's daughter.
1: Okay. Oh, yeah.
4: Margaret Qualley.
2: Margaret Qualley.
1: Not to be confused with Qualley.
4: Emily Ratajkowski.
1: Oh, yeah.
2: Okay, it's a big list.
4: Madeline Klein. Chase Who Wanders.
1: Oh, Rewanda.
2: Chase Who Wanders.
4: Chase Who
1: Wanders. We're not here to go through Pete Davidson's ex. So he's been going through a few. Anyway, he's hooked up with this girl called Elsie Hewitt. They had a kid, Scotty Rose, 5 months ago. Not married, though. No. Anyway, apparently, Elsie Hewitt has left the house wearing something that, she might shouldn't have worn. Basically, okay. Not looking great. Let's put it that way.
2: She's got a 5-month-old daughter. It's fair enough.
1: She gets canned for it online, and then she does this post.
5: Left the house looking nicer yesterday. I should have known that was going to happen. That's not what I'm thinking about right now because I have a baby to take care of. And I also have to work and make money. And I'm doing it on my own, which is hard.
1: I really feel for her there. So
2: yeah, definitely. Yeah. Why is she whispering?
1: I think she's just a bit defeated.
2: Yeah, right.
1: You know, and that's kind of how the kids do the posts these days. Like, it's not
2: whispering.
1: Yeah, you don't announce. You're just like, I'm casual. I'm eating some chips while I'm on TikTok.
2: Oh, that's
1: what
2: a big thing.
1: What are the chances? I'm moving through life. I'm packing my bag while I'm making a video.
2: Sexy said that.
1: No one's ever sitting down and like, I'm actually talking to the camera now. Not cool.
2: No, because
1: one watches that anymore.
2: It's not about a coolness. It's apparently boring.
1: Yeah, it's
2: boring. You need to do more things to engage people.
1: I'm tired. It's the end of the day, but I've just got time to quickly take a TikTok. Yeah. That's the vibe.
2: Yeah, definitely.
1: Right?
2: Definitely. That's the tone.
1: So anyway, she's gassed.
2: Yeah.
1: But I actually do feel for her a little bit because she's doing
2: 5 month old and going through a breakup.
1: And she's basically saying as well, Pete's not helping her. Pig of a man. Always thought it.
2: If that's true, it's really bad.
1: And Yana Qualley. Always thought it. Now
2: Margaret Qualley.
1: But I do also can really empathize. And I think my friend Bridget Jones from the movie Bridget Jones' Diary, Renee Zellweger, didn't get that name wrong. She can empathize with the idea of stepping outside and being caught wearing something you don't want to be wearing. And that's when she rocks up to the Vickers and Tarts party at the start of her. After she's hooked up with a guy called Mark Darcy.
6: Oh, holy Jesus.
7: Bridget, where are all the other Tarts and Vickers?
8: Oh, dear.
1: Shocking moment.
2: Awful.
1: Shocking moment.
2: Awful moment.
1: You rock up to a Tarts and Vickers party and they've changed their theme. 131065, I would love to know, what were you wearing when like the worst thing that you've been seen wearing outside? And often this is like accidental. So like, you know, if you go to a Halloween party or you're going to a costume party, you can kind of explain yourself within the party.
2: Of course.
1: But if you bump into someone on the way to the party, like our producer Liv, you were saying you were going to a, sorry, I find this one very funny. Where were you going?
9: A Peaky Blinders party,
1: which is just great that you attend those sorts of things. And then where were you seen prior to that?
9: At the bottle shop.
1: Great. And you're wearing like the breeches.
9: Yeah.
1: Fake beard.
2: And full beard, right?
9: Yeah. I had a penciled on mussy and a beard.
1: That's great.
2: Annalise, did you see anyone when you recently went to a party dressed as Pitbull?
4: Yes, I saw you guys.
1: I forgot about that.
2: Full bald cap, the flavour saver. Mr. Worldwide.
4: I thought it was going to, like, I thought it was hot, but I don't think it was received like that.
1: Don't think it was, AB.
2: Joe wants to.
9: She changed into that outfit halfway through because she thought everyone was going to love it so much.
1: She did.
2: And it didn't get the response that you wanted.
4: I was like, Mr. Worldwide. And it was like, crickets.
1: I do remember that. It was intense. 131065. What's the worst kit you've been seen outside in?
2: I'd have dressed up as, if you know K-pop Demon Hunters, I dressed up as Jinu. He's one of the Soulja Boys. And yeah. There was a rave in the city, a kid's rave, but you're walking through the city as Jinu. It's not a good look.
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0: up.
1: Worst thing you've been seen outside in? We're talking outfits, kits, if you like. A friend of mine was driving to a party that he was going to, wearing a bear onesie.
2: Sure. Of course.
1: He was wearing a bear onesie. He went as a bear to the party.
2: Because you forget you've got to do life admin on the way to the party. So it's a crazy thought, but you're like, I guess I'll drive to the party as a bear.
1: Yeah. Now, look, he actually had quite a bad accident. Like, he walked away. He was fine. But, wrote the car off and, hit his head on the steering wheel and knocked himself out.
2: Yeah, yeah, yeah.
1: Which was hectic.
2: Yeah, he's okay.
1: He's absolutely fine. Yeah. No ongoing trauma or any injuries or anything like that. But the funny thing was, when he was knocked out, the cops were like, when he came to, there was like police standing there and they're like, hey man, like, what's going on? And he was like, what do you mean what's going on? I've crashed my car. And then they were like, no, what's going on? And he's like, guys, I've had some trauma here. And they're like, why are you wearing a bear onesie? And he didn't know why either. So that became an issue.
2: Of course.
1: They worked that out.
2: He's out and he's fine. Oh, it sounds like he went to prison. let's go to Greg. Greg, this was back in your 20s, Greg. What was your kit like, Greg?
3: So I guess a bit of a backstory. I used to be in the Air Force, and as an aircraft maintainer, there's a whole group of guys I work with turning spanners, and on my weekends I used to do bar work. Mm-hmm. And one particular night, it was a ladies' night, and all the barmen had to be shirtless for the evening. Which is, no drama. Like, I was probably, let's say, a little bit fitter. No one from work ever came to this bar. But of all nights, so that night,
1: The Air Force came to the bar.
3: The squadron that I, boys from the squadron I work with.
2: Ladies' night. So you thought you were safe.
1: Oh, Greg. Wait, so you're topless waitering when effectively your office walks in.
3: Yeah.
1: Awesome.
3: Yeah,
1: so, that is great.
3: And then, it was, the whole night I just got taunted. They were throwing ice and carrying on.
2: Yeah, of course.
1: Oh, that's a great story.
3: Monday next week, you've got to put up with it at work.
1: You've got to get in there. I'm retiring. Like, I'm not going in on Monday. Yeah, thanks for the story, Greg. You can have yourself a $100 Funday Suites voucher. It's a great story.
2: Doesn't get worse.
1: In the Air Force, though, I thought that was kind of, I'm just reminded of Top Gun. I feel like that would just be like all the rage.
2: I don't think that's what it's like.
1: Throw a volleyball in there and everyone's having a great time.
2: I think Top Gun took some creative license there. There are also a lot of scenes where they're just wearing towels. Do you know?
1: There's a lot of homoerotica in Top Gun. But I just thought that is the Air Force, isn't it?
2: Playing beach volleyball oiled up.
1: No, but like men, like, just, wearing tight uniforms and,
2: I don't know. Not according to Greg.
1: You ever seen a man in a harness? There's a lot going on there.
2: Harness.
1: Yeah.
2: Natalie, before
1: they get in the plane.
2: It's a great
1: I don't know where your eyes go. Natalie. It's true, though.
2: It props up.
1: It's true, though.
2: It definitely props up
1: in
2: a harness.
1: There's a lot going on.
2: Natalie,
1: you seen a man in a harness? It's hard to know what to look.
4: Mine was way worse than being shirtless. I mean, I was a makeup artist student doing SFX makeup. I was house-sitting and was getting ready for a party that I was going to the next day. So decided to practice my makeup, and I was decided to go as a fox. So glued my eyebrows down. I had, put a prosthetic nose on my face. My whole face looked like a fox. I'd painted my whole body. And I was baking for this, and I forgot that I hadn't grabbed eggs as part of my ingredients. And I needed them for this cake I had to get done.
2: Brilliant.
4: And Woolworths closed in an hour. So I had to go in this full fox costume to Woolworths to pick up these eggs so that I could get this cake done. Anyway, I was there and I was out and I had the worst looks ever. And then I was just like, well, I'm here anyway. May as well go get Subway and just call it a night. I'm not picking myself.
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1: Wilbur, huge kudos goes to Delta Goodrum, who came fourth in Eurovision with the song Eclipse. Unreal. Super proud of her. She was awesome. Can't wait till she gets back, making it seem like we're mates. You know, we'll probably interview her at some stage and I'll get to get around her. But song that won is an absolute banger. So if you're not across it, Bulgaria won the Eurovision competition. A singer called Dara from Bulgaria won with a song called Bangaranga. I'm the Bangaranga. I have had that on repeat for the last 20. Stop now, because here's what I want to do. I have never been more passionate about getting a song on this radio show in my life.
2: Wow.
1: The people need to hear Bangaranga by Dara, the winner of Eurovision. Okay. So look, right now I'm just trying to build a bit of an army.
2: Just play it, man.
1: No, see, here's the thing. We're not allowed.
2: Just play it.
1: We're not trusted with music. It needs to go past
2: a music director.
1: The music director, he chooses all the songs. We're not trusted with putting any music in this show. Mm. I need to build an army. Then I'm going to call him up next. And I'm going to really need you to be stern with him, Will, and say, hey, we're playing Bangaranga. But we need to build the army. 13.
2: Just play the song, Brent, man.
1: I like my job. 131065 is our number. If you love Bangaranga by Dara and you want to hear it, call now, please, because I need to hear your voices. I need to hear the love for it. If you're in the demo, 25 to 50 female, that's even better. Say you love it. Let's call Brad.
2: Oh, we're not calling Brad
1: with them. Calling Brad.
2: We're not calling them.
1: We're calling Brad. Well, you've got it. There are certain things you've got to do, all right, to be respectful in business, all right? It's basic ethics.
2: Will and Woody.
0: Up late or up early? It's Will and Woody keeping you up.
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2: three signed Taylor Swift CDs,
1: for a taxidermied snake,
2: a psychic endorsed unscratched scratchy,
1: then to a limited edition print from artist Michael Goddard.
2: And then suddenly, we're taking the friendship ring.
1: What was it worth when he gave it to you?
3: About $3,500.
2: Diamond ring, sure. It's $6,500 short.
1: Harris is actually in the studio with us today.
2: Do you have any other requests?
4: A big oval diamond.
2: Okay. Yeah. It's ring or bust.
4: Yeah.
2: Great. It's good. It's good to know.
0: Will and Woody's swap meet. Swap the deal. Keep the good energy with Glowbird.
1: Okay, so just to qualify what you've heard there, we currently are in possession of a $3,500 diamond ring.
2: Yeah, we are.
1: We thought that'd be all right. We lobbed that to Paris. Not actually. We didn't actually throw the ring at her. We just gently told her that, hey, you said ring.
2: And you kind of, sure, you said $10,000 engagement ring, but God.
1: Now we've been training for 2 weeks now, and look, we've got a $3,500 diamond ring, and now you're in the studio, and, you know, we've got it right here if you want to take it, and she didn't.
2: Okay, I think when it comes to engagement rings, people have visions. Harris has got a vision.
1: We're not quite there yet.
2: But for you guys listening, it just gets exciting because right now we are effectively saying there is a $3,500 ring in our possession. Mm. And I said this on Friday, but any pawnbroker in this country would happily take that off your hands and give you thousands of dollars for it.
1: That's right.
2: That's what they do. It's a very easy thing to move on and make sweet cash from. So if you've got something lying around your house and you want to make us a trade for that ring, 131065, now is the time to get in touch.
1: How good.
2: It's a crazy deal. Like usually this is the point where we like oversell the item that we've got. There's no need. The pool cue is in the rack, my friends. There's nothing else to say about this ring. It's worth $3,500.
1: Yeah, I think you just said the cue's in the rack. But
2: what
1: yes,
2: did I say?
1: You said the pool cue.
2: Well, I think it's good to just analyze that it's a pool cue. It's not just any cue, my friend.
1: So we've got, but it is also a diamond ring. It's not just any ring. It's a $3,500 diamond ring.
2: Pawnbroker's dream.
1: You guys can trade for it right now on 131065. Get us a step closer to the $10,000 ring for Paris. I feel like we're close, guys.
2: Give us a jet ski. Give us an excavator.
1: I don't know. Went backward. Will and Woody.
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20: 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This is their best bits from yesterday's show. Kiss. Oh.

0: Replacing snores with laughs. It's Will and Woody keeping you up.
1: Woods, you want to talk John Travolta?
2: Yeah, he's becoming the king of the gaff. For such an extraordinary performer, you wouldn't expect it from John. So he, on the weekend, got the Palme d'Or at Cannes. It's like a lifetime achievement award. It's a great award to get.
3: Yeah.
2: Now, I don't know if he accidentally did this or intentionally did this, but he has had, in my opinion, an all-time laughable gaffe when accepting the award.
1: Are we going to talk about the kit?
2: We will talk about the kit, but before I go to any of that, before I go to his performance at Cannes over the weekend, I think it would be remiss of us to not play the last time he introduced someone on stage at the Oscars, I believe. He was trying to introduce Idina Menzel.
3: Yes.
2: Who is the singer in the movie Frozen.
3: Yeah, plays Elsa in Frozen. Famously sung Let It Go.
2: And here was a very heartfelt introduction from Travolta to Idina Menzel.
4: There will always be a special place in my heart for the movie musical. Here to perform the Oscar-nominated, gorgeously empowering song, Let It Go, the wickedly talented, one and only Adele Dazeem.
2: Right at the finish there. I imagine, and we've talked about a lot, but I think I would imagine the auto prompt maybe paused or something, and then he just shot from the hip and went with Adele.
1: I think it's a quality pad. I maintain that. They're wickedly talented. That's a quality pad.
2: Yep.
1: And only the best pad that long.
2: And the prompts didn't work.
1: Nah, and he went with Adele.
2: Anyway,
1: wickedly talented.
2: Now to Cannes. Many years
1: Now to Cannes,
2: Firstly, he's rocked up with a beret.
1: Well, first of all, I think it's worth pointing out. He's rocked up with his daughter, which is kind of beautiful.
2: I think beautiful.
1: I didn't even know Travolta had a daughter.
2: He does. What's his daughter's name?
1: No idea.
5: B-L-E-U.
1: Ella Bleu.
2: Travolta. Oh, he's really...
1: So Ella Bleu Travolta. Okay,
2: he's really inspired by the French. Kelly Preston is the mum. So he's inspired by the French. So he's called his daughter Ella Bleu, and then he's wearing berets now. Do you reckon she was like, Dad, I've bought you a beret. I reckon you should wear it to Cannes.
1: I mean, there's been rumours circulating about, you know, Travolta's sexuality for a long time. He is looking incredibly camp in this kit.
2: Well, it's the beret.
1: He is never the beret.
2: No one.
1: I don't know what... On Reddit, everyone's posting those photos of, in Ed Harris when he plays the guy in The Truman Show, the guy with the beret.
2: Oh, yeah, he's the director.
1: It's a director's beret.
2: It's like a
1: pale sort of off-white,
2: I think,
1: which matches his tie.
2: Right off.
1: He's gone with the sockless loafer. I'm sorry, but...
2: Where's Ella Bleu there? Where's his daughter Ella Bleu? She's got to say something. She's like, Dad, put some socks on for starters.
1: Ella Bleu speaking, the beret blows. No, I wonder if this was a bit of a moment for him.
2: What do you mean?
1: Well, I can't see... I mean, honestly, I hate stereotype here, button push Tommy. Maybe you can jump in here and provide a little bit of credibility here, but I can't see many men, straight men, wearing that down the red carpet.
2: Tommy?
1: Just going to put that out there.
6: Yeah, he looks pretty.
2: Okay. All right. Well, maybe this is the moment. Okay. Well, beret to one side. Uber, this is the bit that I really enjoy.
1: I can't wait to hear.
2: He wins the Palme d'Or, which again.
1: A lifetime achievement.
2: Huge respect. And he deserves it. He's had an extraordinary career, John Travolta.
1: Yeah.
2: So he wins the Palme d'Or and he comes up and makes an acceptance speech.
1: Yeah.
2: Okay. Here's what he said.
4: And I just can't believe it. This is beyond the Oscar, really. So,
2: he said, beyond the Oscar.
1: What does that mean?
2: It is like the Oscars awards, right?
1: Yeah, because it's above and beyond the Oscars.
2: Beyond the Oscar, right?
1: Yeah.
2: He's never won an Oscar.
1: Oh, no.
2: You can't get on stage and win a Lifetime Achievement Award and go, this is beyond even the Oscar. I'm like, mate, you never won one. Why did no one in the crowd say?
1: He's losing it.
2: You can't say that it's better than another achievement if you haven't won that achievement.
1: Right. He's wickedly talented. So I'll put it down to
2: unbelievable. Beyond the Oscar. You never got one.
0: Time to say goodbye to Will and Woody. If you like what you heard, you'll love what you see on the socials at Will and Woody.
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25: Morning, I'm Brooklyn Ross. There's horror in Sydney Southwest where a woman and two young kids have been found dead inside a home. Police were called to the place in Campbelltown just before 8 p.m. Detectives have called it a violent crime scene. The woman is in her 40s and both children are under 10. A 47-year-old man has been arrested. There's an urgent recall for metallic cake decorating powder that's left a Gold Coast toddler in an induced coma. The ACCC says the creative cake decorating dust may contain toxic metals like copper and zinc. It says there's a serious risk of harm if the powder's ingested or inhaled. There's a fresh plea to roll up those sleeves from Red Cross Lifeblood. It needs an extra 13,000 type A and O donations this week. And Shakira's had a victory in her long-running tax battle in Spain, now owed almost $100 million. The judge says officials couldn't prove she was a Spanish resident in 2011. Your sport check in a sec.
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25: Phil Gould has spoken out after the Bulldogs copped a fifth straight loss at Magic Round. He admits the team is struggling but says they're not making any excuses and will keep fighting. And we've been told Maroons coach Billy Slater got emotional telling Tom Flegler he was back in the Queensland squad. Tom missed the last two Origin series because of his shoulder. The Kiss cast is next.
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25: Cloudy today with up to 10 mils of rain, a top of 20 degrees in our west, 20 in the city. Tomorrow, mostly sunny and 21. For Thursday, partly cloudy and 21. Right now in the hills, it's 17 degrees. In Hurstville, it's 15. And we play Kiss's Million Dollar Pop Quiz every morning at 7 and 8 and all day while you work on Kiss.
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0: Tay on Kiss, your number one hit music station. Good morning. It's 23 past five. Some nasty allegations coming out of Maths UK this morning. More in a sec. Then it's back to the Kiss music with Sombra and Homewrecker, the song that is like musical crack. This plays followed by Neo and So Sick, little R&B slow jam for your Tuesday morning. It's all on the way. Keep it Kiss.
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0: the home and has been charged with 3 counts of murder. Two people have died in a crash involving 3 vehicles in Kemps Creek. A car driven by an L-plate crashed with a van head-on just before 11, killing a male passenger in the car before a 15-month-old boy later died in hospital. And 3 brides from Married at First Sight UK have accused their on-screen husbands of rape. The claims date back to 2023. Channel 4 insists the claims are uncorroborated and disputed, but has pulled all past seasons of MAFS from its streaming platforms. Your sport check in a sec.
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0: The debate continues over whether the Maroons have made the right call, snubbing Reece Walsh for the number one jersey. Kalyn Ponga gets it instead, who's declined to talk about it out of respect to Reece. And after 5 straight losses, Bulldogs boss Phil Gould says he's confident things can improve with hard work. The Kiss Cast is next.
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0: Cloudy today with up to 10 mils of rain, a top of 20 degrees in our west, 20 in the city. Tomorrow, mostly sunny and 21. For Thursday, partly cloudy and 21. Right now in the hills, it's 17 degrees. In Hurstville, it's 15. And we play Kiss's Million Dollar Pop Quiz every morning at 7 and 8 and all day while you work on Kiss.
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0: 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It's Kiss 106.5, Sydney's number one hit music station. Cloudy with some rain today. Tops 20 in the city, 20 in the west. Dan's music from the 90s, kind of my favourite thing in the world. This reworking of Insomnia by Faithless with Bebe Rexha, so good. It's new Kiss music and it plays next. And we're the only station where you can hear that and then hear this song straight after. Yeah, Sam Smith, Stay With Me. It's on Kiss soon, hang on.
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0: Good morning on Kiss, your number one hit music station. Last year, went to the cinema, watched a movie about a CGI monkey who became a pop star. That CGI monkey was Robbie Williams. It's kind of a weird watch, but it's actually a great film. And you could be going to see him on tour in this city right now. 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
22: At Kemps Creek, a two-car crash overnight has closed Mamre Road both ways between Bakers Lane and Elizabeth Drive. It will be closed for some time for a police investigation. Reports of water over the road at Belmore, Canterbury Road, city-bound near the hospital, at Rushcutters Bay on New South Head Road near Neild Avenue, and reports of crash Wetherill Park, Ferrers Road just north of Chandos Road. Sydneysiders can climb during Vivid Sydney and receive $50 cash back. See the city sparkle from the summit. Book your Vivid Sydney climb today at bridgeclimb.com. Kiss cars rain, top of 20 for the city. That's Kiss. Traffic and weather together.
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26: Morning, I'm Brooklyn Ross. A 47-year-old man has been charged with murder after three bodies were found inside a home at Campbelltown. Officers were called to the place on Raymond Avenue just before 8 last night. Inside were the bodies of a 46-year-old woman and two young boys aged 12 and 4. Police say the scene was particularly violent. The accused man will face court today. The days of sniffer dogs at music festivals could be over. One of the state's top cops has revealed the old focus on festival days has shifted. Now they target train stations, parks and secluded locations to find those selling the drugs instead. And the police union is calling for a US-style night court to free up police cells. The police association will today call on the Premier to bring in court systems that operate around the clock. A night court was once trialled in Blacktown in the 80s before it was scrapped. Your sport check is up in a sec.
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26: Phil Gould has spoken out after the Bulldogs copped a fifth straight loss at Magic Round. He admits the team is struggling but says they're not making any excuses and will keep fighting. And we've been told Maroons coach Billy Slater got emotional telling Tom Flegler he was back in the Queensland squad. Tom missed the last two Origin series because of his shoulder. The Kiss cast is next.
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26: Cloudy today with up to 10 mils of rain, a top of 20 degrees in our west, 20 in the city. Tomorrow, mostly sunny and 21. For Thursday, partly cloudy and 21. Right now in the hills, it's 17 degrees. In Hurstville, it's 15. And we play Kiss's Million Dollar Pop Quiz every morning at 7 and 8 and all day while you work on Kiss.
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30: 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Kiss Breakfast.

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0: Now.
3: Hello, good morning, all thanks to Chemist Warehouse. You are on Kiss Breakfast. Mikey, Brooklyn, Bianca Dye.
4: Hey, Bianca.
5: Oh, I've got a floppy mic.
3: Oh, you do? It's
5: This would be the first time.
3: Oh, yeah, that's true.
5: It's so sad.
3: Let's see if it... Okay, we're getting it fixed. You know it just keeps flopping around,
5: doesn't
3: it?
5: Do you know what I love about here? There is someone to... Alfie brings me a soy latte.
4: Yeah.
5: There are people... What's your name? Alec. Well, I've only been here one day. Yeah. Alec fixes my floppies.
3: Yeah.
5: I feel very loved. It's only day two.
3: How you doing?
5: Sorry,
3: you're happy
5: Brooklyn.
3: To be back?
5: Yeah, I am. I am. I had... Yesterday was a blur because you guys were all amazing. It's such a great vibe in here.
3: Yeah.
5: And I had so much fun. And
4: what time did you stay till yesterday?
5: I've always been that person when I do radio. I'm
4: because we had all gone home.
5: I know.
4: And you were still here.
3: Oh, really?
5: Yeah. I was here till like 12 o'clock.
3: What were you doing?
5: I was just hanging out sniffing the furniture.
3: Right.
5: Because I don't get to hang out in radio stations very often. So I was like, it was just fun. And I caught up with an old friend, Ali, who works down at Wave. And it was so nice to be here.
3: Well, you're back again.
4: Glad you're enjoying it.
3: A lot going on today, Brooklyn.
4: Oh, in the news, I know. Oh, yeah. You would have heard there's a tragedy in Campbelltown in Sydney this morning where a woman and two young boys have been found dead inside a home. The boys were just 12 and 4 years old.
5: Jesus Christ.
4: Looks like another domestic violence incident. And a man's now been arrested. He called 000 last night.
3: Himself.
4: And and will face court today. That's just the worst.
5: The statistics are getting worse and worse on DV. Our hearts go out.
4: Yeah, absolutely.
5: It's just sad.
4: Also, in Melbourne, they've figured out that bottle shops in Melbourne, not only can you find illegal cigarettes everywhere, but now bottle shops are selling illegal alcohol, like vodka, homemade vodka type stuff, with ethanol.
3: That's like the next...
5: That's like the stuff you get in Thailand.
4: Yeah, like Cambodia.
5: Well, yes.
3: Yeah, remember those girls died in Laos?
5: Yes, terrible.
3: Okay, that...
5: Hold on, how are they selling this under the counter? So, like, you're walking past the cab sav and the guy walks up and goes, opens up his trench coat and goes... I've got a little bit of arak here.
4: I guess so. I've never seen it, so...
3: Arak, it is
5: arak?
3: Or something like that. Yeah, I've tried it. It's horrible.
5: And it's petrol.
3: Yeah, basically.
5: It's literally petrol.
4: Really? Because you've done a lot of Southeast Asia,
3: Mikey. Tried it. Yeah, you've got to be careful with that. You know what they could be doing is actually putting it in the bottles. I had a girlfriend that used to work in a nightclub, and you know you'd order, like, the Alfie types that order like a bloody big bottle that had come out with sparklers and all this.
5: Yeah, flaming Lamborghinis.
3: Yes. Yeah, so she told me, like, instead of it being really good vodka, they used to just like refill it with crap vodka and then put the top back on it. And these guys are never know Alfie.
6: Hey, cuz, what's an Alfie type, bro?
3: What's an Alfie type? Yeah. A hectic. A hectic.
5: Alfie's looking at me like, can we cancel you right now, please?
3: You're not canceling me. It's not happening. And Brooklyn, the other thing I hear everyone's freaking out about, Ebola, right?
4: Oh, Ebola in the UK.
3: Yeah.
4: In Africa.
3: You don't say the UK.
4: Not the UK, Africa.
3: But and then last week it was the Hantavirus?
4: Hantavirus. And someone's actually died in the US not linked to the cruise ship.
3: Oh,
4: which is pretty concerning.
3: Yeah.
5: Is it the Hantu virus, like the hand to mouth, or the Henta?
4: Henta.
5: H-A-N-T-A. Okay, right.
4: There's this myth also going around, and this was getting big traction online, that the hantavirus was actually shrinking your penis.
5: Ooh.
4: And that suddenly got a lot of people more interested in it.
5: Yeah. How do you feel about that, Mikey?
3: That was one of the symptoms.
4: Yeah, apparently 3 inches smaller.
3: Oh.
5: I want to know how they test that.
4: Yeah, I don't know.
5: Is there a nurse?
4: It's been debunked.
5: The gloves are going to come here.
3: 3 inches. I wouldn't have a penis left.
4: That's a lot, 3 inches.
5: I hate to tell you, but there'd be lots of people that wouldn't have penises left.
3: Now, Bianca, you're single.
5: Yes, I am.
3: I was reading this overnight. What are you on? What dating apps? Hinge?
5: I'm on Hinge.
3: Bumble?
5: I got banned from Tinder. That's a story.
3: Oh, you got banned?
4: Did you?
5: Well, I got blocked.
3: Why?
5: It's a story
3: too
5: for another
3: sexual?
5: Day. No. I rejected
4: too frisky.
5: A guy.
4: Oh,
5: I rejected a guy. He went too deep too soon. As in, he literally like sent messages that were like, oh, whoa.
4: Mm-hmm.
5: And I went, all right, buddy, I don't even know you. The downfall with these apps is the minute you do something and they report you, whether it's true or not, because of duty of care, they have to block you.
4: Oh, he reported you.
5: He reported me because I went, oh, buddy, I was probably a bit of a smart ass. Like, yeah. I probably said something like, yeah, you wish, buddy, whatever. And yeah. I obviously crushed his little ego because he must have had the hantavirus and the And I got banned. And I was like, I'm the least bullyish person in the whole world. Yeah. I'm like, and so maybe I can get back on now. Like
3: I don't know. I wouldn't bother with that. What but about
5: Hinge,
3: Bumble?
5: Hinge. I was on Bumble.
3: Yeah. Well, news overnight. Bumble, you know how you swipe left or right? They're getting rid of that.
5: Yeah.
3: They're going to do AI. So they're going to match you based on your interest, values, intentions.
5: Hold on, but I lie about my interest, values, and intentions on there. So they're going to match me with someone that doesn't really exist.
3: Yeah, it looks that way, Bianca, but it reminds me of the old school, what was it like, eHarmony, RSVP.
5: Plenty of Fish.
3: Yeah, did you try all of them?
5: No, but someone said to me, if you're really serious about meeting someone, you have to be willing to pay between $500 and $1,000 for someone to match you.
4: Oh, my God.
5: Yeah, because then you have to fill out a form that's so long, you know that that person is invested. Yeah. They're not just D to V, D to F.
4: I know a couple that went through like professional matchmaking company and they're still together loving it.
5: Because you know what? There's a persona I put on my... Oh, I'm going to tell you a story about that too.
3: Yeah, go on.
5: Well, apparently I catfished someone. Well, there's a persona I put online... And I am that person, but we all put our best foot. Don't look at me like
3: is
5: that.
3: Is there a bit of a filter over your photos?
5: Do you know what? No, I don't. But I've definitely, I think I've chubbied up a bit since my photos.
4: Oh, that's okay.
3: Oh, we've all done that.
5: Yeah. I'm definitely putting myself on it. And I was on it. Do you want to know now?
3: Yeah.
5: Okay, well, I went on a date with a guy and we had dinner. And one thing led to another, and I stayed the night. And I don't recommend that, by the way. Make them wait.
3: Did you make the love?
5: Yes. Well, yes. It was lovely. It was great. And the next morning, I was in the kitchen, and he's making me a coffee, and he said, "Yeah, you might want to update your photos."
4: Oh, what a bitch!
5: Oh, hold on. Did you just tell me that after we've had sex? Did you just tell me I'm fat after we've had sex?
3: Yeah. Really?
5: Yeah, and I messaged him when I got in the car because I'm passive aggressive. I didn't have the balls to say it to his face.
4: Yeah.
5: I waited till I got in the car and I went, "How dare you?" And I'm like, "No one looks like their photos." But I've worked in radio for so long and had my photos airbrushed for so long, I think I still look that hot and skinny. And I don't.
4: So we all do.
5: Newsflash, die. You're old and fat. And he told me. He goes, "You literally don't look like your photos." And I said, "Well, neither do you. You've got a dad gut and you're balding, but I still found you sexy with the lights off."
3: I love it, Bianca.
5: Sorry, I'm giving away too much there. Anyway.
3: All right. On the show today.
5: No wonder I'm single.
3: No, I love it. $1 million pop quiz. We're doing that again. A double chance to play this morning at 7 and 8. We want to make you Australia's next millionaire. I know you love your woo-woo stuff. We've got celebrity psychic Georgina Walker.
5: Ooh, I need some predictions.
3: And right now, let's give you some Robbie Williams tickets, all right? 131065. You could go and see Robbie. You got to play Tradie versus Ladies. So you got to win. Be a tradie, be a lady, 131065. That is our number. And you could go and see Robbie Williams live in concert. Give us a call now.
5: Please.
3: All right. Are you listening to Kiss Breakfast? Mikey, Brooklyn, and Bianca Dye.

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3: I want to start a fight.
0: And now we're doing Tradie versus Lady. Your chance to go and see Robbie Williams live. So we'll get a lady, we'll get a tradie. Let's have a chat to our lady first, which is Diana. Good morning,
4: Hello, Diana.
5: Hello, Diana.
6: Good morning, Mike E.
0: Hello.
6: Morning, Brooklyn.
0: Yeah, you're on with Bianca, who's going to intro you.
6: Hi, Bianca.
5: Hello.
6: How are we, guys?
5: Oh, we are so good for a Tuesday. Diana.
6: I know. I love your story, Bianca. That was amazing.
0: Isn't it good?
5: Which one, though?
0: Yeah.
5: Which one?
0: The dating
4: getting
0: one?
4: Getting banned from Tinder.
5: Oh, yeah. I know.
6: Yeah. Dating the bald guy.
5: I know, right? I was like, hold on a minute. You've got a chubby gut as well. Are you single?
6: Yes, I am. You should have said to me, I'll always have hair and you won't.
5: I know. Oh. Though, low blows, because I've realised now that the ugly guys try harder, so I'm going to stick with those.
0: In what way?
6: Well, they do.
4: In the bedroom.
6: They really do.
0: Oh, because they've got to impress you.
5: Yeah.
0: That's
5: why. Funny, because I'm like, I've got the lights off anyway, buddy. I don't want to see what I look like. I look like a Sharpei puppy when I'm naked, so I don't want to see me either.
0: Is that why I'm such a dud? I'm just too good looking.
5: That's why.
6: You are, Mikey. You're too handsome.
5: Oh, Diana, we're going to be talking a bit more dating later. You and I need to go and hang out at the Castle Hill Tavern.
6: We should.
5: All
6: yeah.
5: right. You drive a 1986 Toyota. I love how you guys put this info.
6: No.
0: It's a Toyota 86. We've got to get that
5: Toyota.
0: Right.
5: Oh,
0: yeah.
5: Sorry.
0: Yeah. Alfie, there's a difference.
5: Oh,
0: yeah.
5: Oh, is there?
4: Yeah, a big difference.
5: Yeah. Why?
0: 86. It's like a sports car.
5: It's a good lower specs, bro.
4: But it's not that fast.
0: Yeah,
5: oh, okay.
0: No.
5: Okay. You've been single for 3 months.
6: Yes, it
5: Ooh, it's a fresh. It's a fresh.
0: Yeah, there we go. Have a look at the Toyota 86.
4: Oh, yeah. Oh, I like that.
0: Which
4: oh.
0: I believe you can get in a
5: cool.
0: Subaru version as well, the BRZ.
4: The BRZ, yeah.
0: What's the difference? There is no difference.
4: No, there's no difference. Yeah, yeah. Both slow. Yeah.
5: That's actually a bit of a sexy car.
0: Yeah. Anyway, it's not an 1986 Toyota. Big difference.
6: No,
5: sorry.
0: Yeah. All good.
6: Not.
0: Yeah.
5: You need to have that on your profile, Diana. You once said a. He once sent a sexy text message to your boss that was meant to go to your ex.
6: Because my ex-husband and my boss had the same name. They're both called Charles.
5: Oh, wow.
6: Charles and Diana's never work, by the way.
5: Oh,
0: yeah.
5: Of course.
0: Oh, no, they don't.
5: Dirty
0: we know
5: Diana.
0: That.
5: Yeah.
6: No,
5: yes.
6: I just don't.
0: Hey, how did that go down when you sent it?
4: What did the dirty text say?
6: Well, he got a bit excited, I think, in the beginning, and then he realised it was the wrong person, and he just sort of laughed it off.
0: Oh, okay. So you could have gone there.
6: Could have gone there.
0: Mm.
5: Was he cute?
6: But he was bald.
0: Well, better in bed.
5: Sorry,
0: then.
5: I've dated lots of bald guys. Very sexy. I've dated some really sexy.
6: Really?
5: Yeah. Oh my god!
6: I like to run my fingers through the hair.
0: Well, you can put a toupee on and you can do it.
5: They've got the rug on the front. Don't get picky.
0: All right, here we go for the nickname.
5: Weighing in at 75 kilos, which is what I want to be, but I'm not. Dirty Diana. Go. Oh, yeah, the song as well.
0: Yeah.
5: Did you get that? Oh, God,
0: I did. I mean, the poem in the room.
5: Not used to working with someone so professional.
0: Hey, Luke. Good morning, mate.
4: Hello,
0: you're a trade. You hang on. You're running a tradie business summit. Is that some kind of rip off bullshit where people sign up to get money and you don't get anything out of them?
7: No, mate. Look, we realised through the local GDAs that a lot of local businesses weren't getting a lot of say. So we're actually putting on the Suburban Business Summit on the 30th of June.
0: Oh, I got his plug in. Okay.
7: The Warrigal Community Centre.
0: Yep. There we go.
5: Oh, good on
0: him. Yeah.
5: He's doing something for the tradies. I love that. That's
0: now,
5: good.
0: You're driving a Mazda CX-5, married for 14 years, two kids, and you actually had a horse land on top of you on the M5 motorway. So our Melbourne listeners, that's one of our big motorways in the southwest of Sydney. What?
7: There's a riding school called Scenic Hills. I went for a breakfast ride, and the drive got a little bit short, and appropriately the horse lost its footing, landed on top of us, broke my ulna, which is came out of the bone there, and 6 pin plate currently, and a 4 pin plate in the radial.
0: Now that's horrible, but why is it on a freeway?
7: the scenic school, the scenic riding school is beside the freeway.
0: Oh, beside it, okay. I was going to say, don't put your horse on the motorway.
5: I know, that would have been traumatising.
0: Oh, I can't do this. I'm going to try, though. Weighing in, can you help me with this, Bianca?
5: Weighing in at 88 kilos is Rain and Mez.
0: Hallelujah.
5: It's Rain and Mez.
0: a mare is a female horse.
1: Who thought of that nickname?
5: Oh, how many hands? How many hands high are you, Lukey baby?
7: About 178 centimetres.
0: All right. Okay, now, mate, here we go. Bianca's going to ask you the questions to begin with, all right?
7: All right. Morning, Bianca.
5: Hello, lovely cool hand Luke. You ready to go?
7: Absolutely.
5: What type of alcohol is used to make a margarita?
7: Tequila.
0: Yeah, one for you. How good are margaritas? Favourite.
5: What? I know. Dirty Marg. Got to call it a Dirty Marg.
0: Yeah. Let's what? Have some now.
5: I know. I'd love to. What does the CC... what does the CC stand for in CC cream?
7: Ooh, let's say Coca-Cola.
5: Okay.
0: No.
5: Colour correction. Oh, right. I'm not supposed to say that, am I?
0: Yeah, you are.
5: I am. Okay,
0: yeah,
5: so
0: no, it's pop quiz, you don't.
5: That's right.
0: It's all right, it's the second day.
5: How long have I been doing radio? All right, here we go. Oh, no. Oh, you want me to ask
0: no,
5: one?
0: No, you got one more. It's all good.
1: All right.
0: Can we give some training to Bianca about this segment
5: I'm so
0: after?
5: Sorry. They did.
1: And some Valium, maybe.
5: Are you kidding? There's like, it's like five people telling me what to do, and I love it because I need it. All right, here we go. I think you'll get this. Yep. What are bum scrunch leggings?
0: Oh, I like them.
7: Basically a sock, but a female sock.
0: A female what?
5: A female sock.
7: Like a sock that you wear on your foot.
0: No, I gotcha, yep.
5: Bum scrunch leggings.
0: Leggings for your leg.
5: They give you the...
0: They're the ones where it looks like everyone's got a butt, yeah?
5: Yeah, they give you that big peachy booty.
0: Mm. You're wearing them now, aren't you?
5: Yeah, you can't see them though.
0: It's got a big shirt over it. Okay. All right, let's do... mate, by the way, you got one there. So good luck to Diana.
5: Mm.
0: Name one of the current F1 drivers for McLaren Racing, Diana.
6: Oh, my God.
0: Well, just... Yeah, name an F1 driver and it might be right.
6: Oh, no,
0: Azucchio,
6: whatever his name is.
0: No, it's not Azucchio.
1: Oscar Piastri.
0: Yeah, our Aussie boy. Yeah, or Lando. It. Lando yeah. Norris would have done.
6: Think of that.
0: Okay, now name a Penrith player, Penrith Panthers, who's been selected for the New South Wales State of Origin team. Which one of them?
6: Oh, my God. Not a clue.
0: You don't even want to name a Penrith Panthers player? No, don't follow it? Okay.
6: Brett Kenny.
0: No.
6: Oh, no, he was the Eels.
0: Right. Well, anyway, you could have gone Nathan Cleary, Brian To'o, Isaiah Yeo, or Casey McLean. All right, all good. Let's see. We've got one more here.
5: She can still redeem herself.
0: Yeah. What does the brand Daikin, what do they specialise in making?
6: Daikin.
0: You'll see the ads on TV for Daikin.
5: Mm.
6: Cookware.
0: Yep. Air conditioning.
5: Hold on, if you turn the aircon up really high, you're cooking, baby.
0: Yeah, that's on heat. Yeah. Hey, our winner today, Luke. The boy, Luke. Well done.
3: Woo-hoo! Yeah, the boys.
8: Yeah, the boys. We drink, talk, shit, fight, sing all night. Yeah, the boys.
0: All right, well done, mate. You have got a double pass to go and see Robbie Williams. Robbie bringing his Brit Top Tour to Australia in November. For tickets, head to frontiertouring.com. Luke, you're going. Well done, mate.
6: Woo-hoo! Woo!
1: Yep.
6: Hell
1: yeah.
0: Here we go.
8: Yeah, the boys.
3: Yeah, the boys.
8: Yeah, the boys. We drink, talk, shit, fight, sing all night. Yeah, the boys.
0: It's mental here, is it not?
5: It is.
0: Yep. Okay, another chance for those Robbie tickets tomorrow. Now, coming up, we'll take your calls. Anything you want to chat about, 131065. Give us a call. But up next, a trick. This is really good to see.
5: Mm.
0: If you are dating a serial killer, or in fact, you could be a serial killer. There's this one little trick.
5: Mm. If your partner's still asleep, go and get the measuring tape.
0: Yeah, we got that for you right after Brooklyn's news.
5: That sounded weird.
0: No, but it'll work,
5: it
0: right?
5: It'll work.
0: You're listening to Kiss Breakfast. Mikey, Brooklyn, Bianca, Dye. Good morning.
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0: Sydney traffic.
1: Looking over Sydney on this wet morning and into Kemps Creek with a two-car crash overnight that shut Mamre Road between Bakers Lane and Elizabeth Drive with ongoing investigations. Runtime up and down the M7 each way between the Hume Motorway and Richmond Road is under 20 minutes. Hume Motorway, though, building northbound up through Bardia, and delays continue on the M5 citybound at Heathcote Road. 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My Car Tyre and Auto, people first. Because car today, rain with a high of 20 across Sydney. It's pretty goal. First with KISS, traffic and weather together.
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4: Sydney's latest info.
5: Now.
4: Morning, I'm Brooklyn Ross. A man is in custody after a horror discovery inside a home at Campbelltown. A woman and two young boys have been found dead after a 000 call just before 8 p.m. The kids are aged 12 and 4, the woman 46.
6: It was a particularly violent crime scene. Other than that, I can't go into specifics at this time.
4: A man was arrested at the scene. He is 47 and has been charged with 3 counts of murder. He'll face court today. Meantime, a 15-month-old boy and a man have been killed in a 3-car crash at Kemps Creek. Both the victims were in a car driven by a 21-year-old L-plater. He's been taken to hospital. A person has died from hantavirus in the US, not linked to the cruise ship outbreak. And the UK version of Married at First Sight has been pulled from streaming platforms after 3 brides accused their on-screen husbands of rape. Channel 4 is calling the claims disputed. You sport check in a sec.
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4: The debate continues over whether the Maroons have made the right call, snubbing Reece Walsh for the number one jersey. Kalyn Ponga gets it instead, who's declined to talk about it out of respect to Reece.

0: Every morning at 7 and 8 and all day while you work on KISS. Yeah,
1: yeah. This is KISS Breakfast.
2: Yeah, thanks to Chemist Warehouse, your number one hit music station. Mikey, Brooklyn, Bianca on KISS hanging out today. Hey, if you're waking up next to your partner.
3: Yeah.
4: Lucky you for starters.
2: Yeah, I know, right? Or sometimes not. And you're thinking, are they a serial killer?
0: I actually got worried when I first met Damien and first went back to his house. I thought, shit, have I just gone to a killer's house?
4: Yeah.
0: Because he had a Swiss Army knife on his bedside table. And in the gay community, that's quite rare.
2: Is
0: like,
2: it really?
0: There's not a lot of Swiss Army knives being carried around.
2: All right.
4: What
2: this
4: did
2: is going-
4: he use it for?
0: Oh, just
2: opening bottles.
0: Just,
2: and,
0: it's a great question, Bianca, because I've been with him for years now. I've never seen him use this Swiss Army knife.
4: And where is it now?
0: Don't actually know.
2: Maybe he was.
4: Hey, to the bottom of that.
2: This is going around online. You're going to love this, and you're going to want to, as you're driving right now, you're going to want to measure your face because you might be a serial killer.
0: Yeah.
2: It's going off. Apparently, I'm going to let the guy explain it, actually, but it's something to do with your eyes.
4: Your makeup face, like the structure of your face?
2: Yeah, where you're right. Yeah, where your eyes and ears sit on your face. Have a listen.
5: You ever run across somebody that their ears are lower than their eyes, run. Get away from that person. Go look at every serial killer you've ever seen. Look at their eyes and their ears. They're low. The ears are lower than their eyes.
2: All right, so like on that list, Ted Bundy, Jeffrey Dahmer, a whole bunch of others.
4: Yeah.
2: So have a look at where your ears sit, Bianca. I know we've got headphones
0: like
2: on, so I'm just taking
0: mine off.
2: Like
0: the top of your ear? Is that what we're talking about?
2: Yeah, so like where your eyes are.
0: Yeah.
2: Yeah, if your ears start below that, you are a serial killer. Mine are not. I can feel. Croat Nat.
6: I've done the research here if you're interested.
4: Yes, please.
6: There's three potential serial killers on our hands.
2: Oh, who we got?
6: Alfie the Gronk.
0: Alfie.
2: Yep. Ears are lower than his eyes.
6: Yep. Then we've got Fung.
2: Oh, yeah, one of our senses.
6: Hong Kong Fooey. I'm not shocked by that one. And then this one is the most obvious of all, I feel. Oh, yeah. It's mouth.
2: Oh.
0: Yeah.
6: You can just tell some shady shit's happening.
2: Move your hair. I can't see. Move your hair so we can make sure. Yeah, so her ears start lower than her eyes.
4: Wow.
2: Well, what about yours, Bianca? You got your headphones on.
4: What do you think?
2: No, your eyes go halfway between your ears.
4: Okay.
2: Yeah,
4: that just sounds so weird. People are going to be right driving along, like trying to sort of like
2: measure it. Yeah.
4: Oh, if you're lying next to someone and you've just woken up after a big night and you're like, oh my God, go and get the tape from the second drawer in the kitchen and measure and make sure they're not a serial killer.
2: All right, we're going to take your first calls. Anything you want to talk about today? Our number here 131065. Dial in, have a chat, get live on KISS. With anything you want to talk about. Your $1 million pop quiz is up before 7 as well. I'll tell you when to call in for that. And right now, Ariana Grande, you're listening to KISS Breakfast. Mikey, Brooklyn, and Bianca Dye.

0: It's coming up before 7.
1: Hello, hello, baby, you called, I can't hear a thing.
0: All right, now your first call's anything you want to chat about. Our number here, 131065. Yeah. Let's get you on air. Here's Jody. Hey. Hi.
2: Hi, I'd like to know the guy that was on the audio that you played this morning about the ears being lower for serial killers.
0: Yeah, have a listen.
3: You ever run across somebody that their ears are lower than their eyes, run. Get away from that person. Go look at every serial killer you've ever seen. Look at their eyes and their ears. They're low. The ears are lower than their eyes.
4: I'm more scared of him. Their ears lower than their eyes.
0: What do you want to say about it?
2: My question is, what signs are there for liars and cheaters?
0: On their face?
4: If you are having...
2: Yeah.
4: Oh, okay. I only know with the... Jodes, I only know... I remember we interviewed a body...
0: Language
4: specialist.
5: Oh, yeah. Yep.
4: And apparently if someone touches their nose or if they look up to the left while they're talking to you, they could be lying.
0: They could be.
4: Yeah. I mean, obviously, you know, you might just be looking up to the left. But,
5: there are little signs,
4: there
5: aren't
4: are apparently, yeah, like body language experts.
5: But you're touching your nose right now.
2: But what about cheaters? We all would love to know about that. Wish there was a sign for that.
0: Oh, sign for it. Have you been heard? Have you, Jody?
2: Oh, big time.
0: Yeah? What happened? Go on. Tell us your worst cheating story.
4: What happened?
2: My husband passed away, and I met a guy after that for 15 months, and he was full-on cheating with another girl. Mm-hmm. As it turned out, I got a message through one of her friends saying, hey, you don't know me, but I'm a friend of a friend who believes that you're dating the same guy as my friend. Rang her up, met her the next day. And he was going out with her for 3 years when I was going out with him for 15 months. Now, I just lost my husband. I had 3 little kids.
4: Oh, babe.
2: And, so in the end, didn't pursue it. And her and I are really good friends now.
0: Oh, that can happen. You guys, you bonded. Yeah.
4: I became friends with my ex's ex. Because when she first started dating him, I sent her like after about 18 wines one night, I said, by the way, he's a cheater.
5: And I didn't... Oh, Bianca.
4: Hello, mentally unstable lady. and I knew she wouldn't reply. And then 3 months later, she went, oh, B, she worked at the gym. We knew each other. So he was flirting with her while he was swiping his fob at the gym. He was literally swiping his fob at the gym. Like he started seeing her behind my back. And so she ended up becoming my friend because she messaged me and said...
5: He eventually you bonded. Cheated on her too.
4: Yeah. She said, I've opened his Facebook page and he's talking to 15 other women.
0: Oh, it's so exhausting. Oh, cheating. Is. Like it's such effort.
4: I
0: couldn't be. I'm
5: how
0: too
5: do you
0: lazy.
5: Know?
4: Is this personal
5: how do you
4: experience?
5: Yeah.
0: Oh, you know, when you're younger, you're like...
4: Do you?
0: I was like 17 at schoolies and I had a girlfriend and met another girl. That's the only time I've ever done it.
5: Yeah.
0: And even that was effort and you're paranoid. And I'm a good person. So you feel bad, you know?
4: I know. But anyone who says they're a good person normally is.
0: Yeah, but my ears are not lower than my eyes.
4: True.
0: So, yeah. That's here's Lucas. Good morning.
6: Hey, how you going?
0: Good.
5: Morning. Good.
0: Yeah. What do you want to chat about, mate?
6: Chat about the serial killer, the bald man, and all that sort of stuff.
4: Yeah.
0: What do you want to say?
6: I don't know. You should always give bald man a go, I guess. They're not all bad.
0: Yeah.
5: Are you bald?
6: No, I've got a mate sitting next to me that's bald, and he's a good bloke, and doesn't seem like he's a serial killer.
0: No.
4: Is he chosen to be bald? Because you know how there are some guys who they haven't quite made the commitment. They don't know whether they want to sort of go the plugs or keep pushing or whether they just shave it off.
0: Mm.
4: And I find there's that treatment that, not treatment, what is that thing that Mike Gunner guy had it on Married at First Sight?
5: Oh, the little... tattooed.
4: Yeah.
5: Oh,
4: yeah.
0: So you shave your head and then you tattoo your scalp to make it
4: look like,
0: sort of, like a shaved
4: it.
0: Head.
4: It's actually really sexy.
0: Yeah.
4: I think it's really, really hot. Does your boyfriend, sorry. I've just outed him in the car and he doesn't know it. Does your friend find that being bald attracts the ladies? Good chat, Luke.
0: Luke's he got offended that you suggested he was gay with him. You find the bald guys hot though.
4: I think I've dated quite a few bald guys. I think they're meant to be more virile.
0: Yeah, because of the testosterone. So it's not an instant turn off. You crow at Nat, you like it as well.
7: Although, my boyfriend's bald. Yeah, so a lot of bald chat this morning. I'd like to defend the baldies. I think they're hot.
4: Is he chosen bald or is he just gone bald?
7: No, he was losing his hair. So he just, instead of the people that hold on to it and do the like really thin comb over, he's just shaved it off and he actually looks better bald.
4: Yeah,
7: I've seen him with hair and I'm like, not for you.
0: But were you always into bald dudes? I think I remember when I used to work with you, it wasn't on your list.
7: Well, it's not on my list still, right, except it just depends on the person. And in this case, I like a bald guy.
5: So are you saying that the more testosterone a guy has, like the more likely their hair is to fall out?
4: I know, isn't that a weird stat?
0: Probably.
4: I know, it sounds counterintuitive.
0: Isn't it a wives' tale?
4: I don't know. I know,
0: it's science.
5: Because Nat's boyfriend is a boxer, very masculine looking.
0: Well, we'll ask Dr. Kiss on Wednesday.
7: Well, and then you look at The Rock, Vin Diesel, Jason Statham, they're all pulsing with testosterone.
5: I wonder if that's true.
0: Sarah's dialed in. Hello, Sarah.
8: Hi, how are you?
0: Hello, good. What do you want to talk about?
8: Back of what we were talking about yesterday, when you have all the followers and your partner feels uncomfortable.
0: Oh, yeah. Apparently I follow some lowies on Instagram that I have to get rid of.
5: Did you unfollow any last night?
0: Nah, too busy. But I will unfollow them if it bothers her, you know, because I don't know who these girls are. They're just
4: randos.
0: Yeah.
4: What did you want to say, beautiful?
8: Yeah, I was going to say, if your partner's uncomfortable and these people don't mean anything to you, just put in the effort to delete them. Why keep them knowing it makes your partner uncomfortable?
0: And that was the argument, right? If I got my back up and initially, because you know when you're told to do something, or not told to do something, but told that it's like, why are you following these girls? My defense is, what does it matter?
4: What does it matter?
0: Right? But then am I going to put my foot down over some lowie I met when I was 25? Am I? I don't know. Should I?
5: You can't be walked over in a relationship, Mikey.
4: No, I don't think so. And also, I don't know, I feel that after at my ripe old age, after dating for a long time on and off, I think if someone's that insecure that they're worried about what's going on, then there's deeper issues.
0: Yes, I know, but it's very common. Like all the girls here on the team, you think I should not follow any single chick that I don't know that doesn't follow me back.
9: Should not be following them, no. Yeah.
4: So it's really a thing.
0: It's a thing. Croat, Nat, I tested with the girls and I was like, okay, maybe I'm in the wrong here.
7: Like I said, it's more so if it upsets her, then why die on that hill?
0: Yeah.
7: Just don't upset her.
4: Okay, I've got a theory then. Yeah. What if it's a hangover follow? As in...
0: that's what it is, though. I don't know these girls.
4: Yeah, that's what I mean. Like, they're from your past.
0: Yeah.
4: Because if you've followed someone recently,
0: then you're in trouble.
4: Yeah. Oh, you're going down, boy.
0: Yeah, gotcha.
4: Out.
0: No, they are hangovers. What they were, I tried to explain yesterday what used to happen on the dating apps, and maybe it still does. Everyone would list their Instagram handle.
4: Yep.
0: Right? And what you'd do is, it used to be this little game, okay? So you'd find them. So let's say their name's Chelsea. And if you're on hidden or whatever it's called, I'd have to follow
5: private.
0: You. Yeah.
4: Private.
0: You then follow me back. I like a photo or two and we see if you like a photo. You play the game.
4: Okay.
0: Right? That's what I was doing 5 years ago. And it's just hundreds of them just sitting there from back in the day.
4: Wow. So you could go back if you wanted to. You're just sort of keeping them on the side.
0: That might be what she's saying. Okay. Hey, Croat Nat, save me from this. A hit of celebrity gossip. What's coming up?
7: Yeah, so Selena Gomez has a big relationship rule for Benny Blanco. I'll tell you what it is next.
0: All right, Kiss Breakfast. 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
2: Oh, you like that gossip?
0: All right, what do we got? Hit of celebrity gossip. What's happening?
3: Yeah, so you know Benny Blanco, Selena Gomez's husband.
4: Yeah.
3: He's a record producer, but his latest project is he's doing that podcast with Lil Dicky called Friends Keep Secrets. And they've had a bunch of huge celebrities on there, like Lizzo, Ed Sheeran and stuff. So the podcast is actually getting a fair bit of traction. But it turns out there's one rule that Selena Gomez put in place when it comes to that podcast, and it's that he's not allowed to speak about his sex life. Take a listen.
5: Tell us about you and Selena's sex life.
6: I'm not allowed to talk about that publicly.
5: Oh, wow. She made you sign one?
6: No, I'm just like a gentleman. Kind of just like a thing I do. I'm like a gentleman or something. I don't know. Don't worry. Open up your Explore page real quick.
7: I love him. He's like Fozzie Bear with a monobrow. He is the classic example of date against your type.
0: Right. What do you mean by that?
7: If I saw him at a bar.
0: Yeah, you're going to.
7: I'd be like, oh, I'm so not attracted to you.
0: Yeah.
7: The minute he opens his mouth, he is so intelligent. He is so emotionally intelligent, smart, switched on. I find that sexy now.
0: Right. That's what women want. Oh, you never used to.
7: Well, I went for the bad boys, but he's not a bad boy. He's a good guy.
4: AI photos of him, right? It is AI, but it like got rid of his big hair and just made him
3: got rid
4: look,
3: of his monobrow.
4: Yeah, like just he didn't change his face structure, but just made him all like, you know, neat and tidy, and he looked hot.
7: He's do you know what I love about him? He makes Selena feel you can imagine being Selena Gomez and being that famous. The interview that I heard with him is that she feels that when she comes home to him, he's like literally her rock. He's her safe place.
0: Right. Yeah. And not talking about their sex life. Like when you do a radio show or a podcast, that's like, I don't know if you, do you talk about what you do in the bedroom with your partner, Brooklyn?
4: Me, have I over the years? Yeah. Not that much, no.
7: I've got so many questions for you though.
4: Me?
7: Yeah.
0: Because he's gay.
4: Go on.
7: No, because I've got so many.
0: Have you heard how they do it?
7: No, I would never do it. No, I mean this genuinely. I've got so many beautiful gay friends, but I've never actually had full-on in-depth chats about what goes on.
0: Oh, well, let's do it now.
7: No, feel free. But it's private, but I will, but I'd like to.
4: And look, remember, we have two censors out here, so you can ask whatever you want.
3: Remember we had Mikey, we used to work with another girl who didn't realise that gay sex could be more than just one position?
0: Oh, yes.
7: Oh, it can? Joking.
0: No, she thought they were always not looking at each other, to put it nicely.
3: Yeah. On all fours, yes.
7: I feel like I'd like to do this politely, but is there set rules of below and tops, or what is that?
4: Most
3: top
4: people, most people settle into their preferred each.
3: Okay,
4: but you know, I always think you're not a true gay unless you're switching it up here and there.
0: Oh, really?
7: Yeah. See, that's what I mean. There's all these little unwritten rules.
4: Yeah,
7: and I find it fascinating. We need like Brooklyn's diary, Brooklyn's rainbow diary of positions.
4: All right,
7: it's up the back of the bookshop.
4: We'll get that on the log for tomorrow.
3: Yeah. Hey, Elon Musk has a bit of a hot take when it comes to Instagram. So he was posting on his platform, X, and there was this viral discussion over how men and women behave differently on social media. Mm. And that's when he threw this out there. And some people are defending him. Other people are saying they completely disagree. But what he said is, Instagram is for girls. Now, obviously, he owns X, but when you think about it, I think what he's trying to say, and I got to agree, is the way that Instagram works, right, is everyone's posting photos of themselves with filters all over it, just looking for validation. And that kind of does seem like a very feminine thing to do.
7: Yeah, it does. It
3: like,
7: does that.
3: You know, Mikey, you use your Instagram primarily for work.
0: Yeah,
3: if
0: so I've got a podcast.
3: If you were posting selfies with the Paris filter on it,
0: oh, no.
3: Going like, beach day, that's a little fairy.
0: Well, can I say, so I, got a podcast here doing Kiss
4: fairy-ish.
0: Radio. So, yeah, fairy.
4: Careful of you.
7: I know.
4: That'll be in Brooklyn's Rainbow Diary tomorrow.
7: I love it. Is that bad? Am I getting cancelled for that, Brooklyn?
0: No. You've got to
3: say fairy-ish.
0: Like, if you have a profession, so like podcast radio,
3: I've
0: got to promote it. Builder, right? Yeah.
7: You have to be on Instagram,
0: the only
7: really.
0: Other case was when I was online dating. You needed a bit of a presence. So it'd be like photos of me with the boys at the beach or something like that. But you are right. If you're always on it like, here I am.
3: Yeah.
0: That's for girls.
3: Yeah, like Q&A box, ask me anything.
0: Oh, if a guy uses that. Oh, yeah.
3: You can't be doing that. Well, so I got to say, I back Elon in that regard.
0: All right. If you missed any of that, you want the latest in celeb news, search the Kiss podcast on the iHeart app. Are you ready, Bianca? Our $1 million pop quiz.
7: That's right. It's coming up.
0: It is right now. 131065. Your chance to become a millionaire. Call in right now.
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27: Sydney traffic.
1: Looking over Sydney, this wet morning, delays building for the M4, half hour from the M7 to get to Homebush Bay Drive. In Homebush, a crash citybound, Parramatta Road past Burnie Avenue, Drummoyne, Victoria Road, a two-car stack citybound before the Iron Cove Bridge, and Kemp Creek, an overnight two-car crash with ongoing investigations, Mamre Road shut between Bakers Lane and Elizabeth Drive. Want more from your morning coffee? 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It's Brittany Gorrell, first with Kiss Traffic and Weather together.
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16: Morning, I'm Brooklyn Ross. A crime scene is set up in Campbelltown this morning where the bodies of a woman and two young boys have been found inside a home. The children are aged 12 and 4. The woman is 46. Police say the scene was particularly violent. A 47-year-old man was arrested at the home and has been charged with three counts of murder. Two people have died in a crash involving three vehicles in Kemps Creek. A car driven by an L-plate, it crashed with a van head-on just before 11, killing a male passenger in the car before a 15-month-old boy later died in hospital. And three brides from Married at First Sight UK have accused their on-screen husbands of rape. The claims date back to 2023. Channel 4 insists the claims are uncorroborated and disputed, but has pulled all past seasons of MAFS from its streaming platforms. Your sport check in a sec.
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16: Phil Gould has spoken out after the Bulldogs copped a fifth straight loss at Magic Round. He admits the team is struggling but says they're not making any excuses and will keep fighting. And we've been told Maroons coach Billy Slater got emotional telling Tom Flegler he was back in the Queensland squad. Tom missed the last two Origin series because of his shoulder. The Kiss cast is next.
26: When a child is in hospital, Ronald McDonald House gives their family a community of support, warm meals and a place to rest. Because when a child is sick or injured, family stays.
16: Wet and cloudy today, a top of 20 degrees in our west, 20 in the city. Tomorrow, though, mostly sunny and 21. On Thursday, partly cloudy and 21. Right now in Campbelltown, it's 14 degrees. In Parramatta, it's 16. And we play Kiss's Million Dollar Pop Quiz every morning at 7 and 8. And now all day while you work on Kiss 106.5.
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28: Oh, the $1 million Pop Quiz. Just by playing, you're going to have a shot at our $1 million moment. So right now, you've got 60 seconds to answer all 10 questions.
16: Yeah.
28: Say pass if you don't know. We'll come back if we have time. Get them all right. You're going to win $1,000. And then, yeah, just by playing, you got a shot at our $1 million moment. We're doing it at 7. Ooh. We're doing it at 8. And let's welcome our contestant, Claire. Good morning.
16: Claire.
29: Hello. How are we?
28: Hello.
16: Good.
28: Well, look, instantly you got a shot at $1 million, but Bianca's going to do our pop quiz with you and see if you can get $1,000. Okay, ready to go?
29: Oh, let's go. Yes. I'm keen.
30: All right, let's do this. You on your way to work, babes?
29: Pardon?
30: Are you on your way to work?
29: No, I'm on my way to the gym. So I sort of pulled over.
30: Oh, my God. I haven't been to the gym in so long.
16: And Claire, if you won $1 million, what would you do?
29: I would actually go to Eastern Creek and do like some hot laps. I'd do a little portion of the million and I'd go to Eastern Creek and do hot laps.
28: Oh, you'd buy
16: it. It costs $1 million to do that, doesn't it?
28: No, it doesn't. But you'd
29: no,
28: buy,
29: you know what? I'd buy myself a car and then go do it. How about that?
16: Yeah.
30: I love that you're a rev head. All right. Are you feeling good? She sounds on and switched on.
28: Right? I reckon she can do it. Here we go.
30: All right, Claire Bear. Let's do this, baby. Let's get you some cashola. Here we go.
29: I agree.
30: Which member of the Kardashian Jenner clan owns Kylie Cosmetics?
28: Oh, Kylie. Sorry. Wrong button.
30: which Disney movie is the character Olaf from?
29: Frozen.
30: Who is the leader of the Australian Labor Party?
29: Anthony Albanese.
30: Will you accept this rose is a famous line from which reality dating show?
29: The Bachelor.
30: Who is Lara Worthington married to?
29: Pass.
30: Which British singer released the song Houdini in 2024?
29: Dua Lipa.
30: Which former celebrity couple was nicknamed Bennifer?
29: Ben Affleck and Jennifer Lopez.
30: Name one of the three albums that Drake has dropped this week.
29: Oh my God, pass.
30: Which Australian comedian hosts Taskmaster Australia alongside Tom Cashman?
29: Oh, pass.
30: What was the name of Miriam Margoyle's Harry Potter character?
29: Hermione?
30: Oh, no. Who is Lara Worthington married to?
29: Okay. Yeah, I've got nothing for that.
30: Avatar. Avatar's the clue.
16: How'd she do? What was that? 5, 6.
28: Six? Not bad.
29: You know what? That's not bad.
28: Yeah,
29: you
28: so...
29: Not great, but it's not bad.
28: No, not bad at all. Okay, $1,000 is not yours, but you are in with a shot at our million-dollar moment, so well done, okay?
29: Thank you very much,
28: Deal or No Deal, a Millionaire Hot Seat weeknights from 6:30 on Channel 10. Now, coming up, Bianca, we want to take calls 131065. Are you a guy who likes dating older women?
16: Oh, yeah. Why are we asking that?
30: My hinge is blowing up.
16: With younger guys.
28: Yeah. We need to work out.
30: Seriously, I got handbags older than most of them. and pubes.
28: 131065. Are you a dude? You like dating older women? We're going to explore that with Bianca, not to call her old. That is coming up. 131065.
30: I am old.
28: You're on Kiss. Good morning. Here's Taylor.

If you had one shot or one opportunity to seize everything you ever wanted in one moment, would you capture it?

0: All right, guys. So I've been single for about 4 years and I've been on the apps.
1: Yeah.
0: Oh, boy. It's the Wild West. It's the Wild West out there. And one thing that I'm finding, I want to say alarming, but according to recent statistics, this is happening a lot. There is a lot of younger guys trying to match with me and other older women, right?
2: How much younger are we talking, Bianca?
0: Okay, well, I just opened Hinge then. This is Will, who's hot. Will is 22, 6'1", post.
2: Yeah.
0: Has a dog.
2: Yeah.
0: He's pretty hot.
2: He's 22. And okay, you're
0: I'm 52. Can we am I out of the demographic if I say that? I'm shut up. I'm joking.
2: Be you, Bianca.
0: I'm joking. Be you. I don't care. Can I ask what this means to the young kids in the crowd?
1: Wait, he text you.
0: So that's my gym selfie. It's thirsty, right? It's a thirst trap.
2: Oh yeah.
0: I know. I did look like that 6 kilos ago. Shut up. Don't look at me like that. This is what he said to me. Pick a number 1 to 10.
2: He's trying to play a game. He's trying to play a game. Yeah, that's his opening line.
0: That's his opening line? Pick a number 1 to 10.
2: So I always had an opening line. I'd say, what's your second favourite drink or what's your second favourite song or some crap?
0: Yeah, but hold on. Well,
2: I don't care, by the way.
1: It's designed to make you, to think about him, show your friends this random message. It's worked, Bianca.
0: Talking about it on the radio, you're right.
2: 131065, by the way, because I know Bianca wants to know, if you're a younger guy, why do you want to date older women? What is the fascination? 131065, because you're mystified by it, Bianca.
0: All right, this guy, Oscar, this is, again, he's really cute too, right? He's 22. Here we go. I'm going to shoot my shot. I know I'm a little younger, but I'd really like to give this a go. I'm really adventurous, love the outdoors, and I'd just like to take you to one of my favourite spots.
2: Wow.
1: Wow.
0: But I'm 52 and he's 22.
2: Yeah, what do you got in common, right?
0: What do we have in common? I'm going to like be doing Seinfeld quotes and he's going to be talking about AI. I don't know. Like, AI. What are we talking about?
1: When I was younger, right, I was sometimes hooking up with girls, sometimes guys. Like, I was figuring stuff out. But I once, when I was 18, right, hooked up with a 35-year-old mum.
0: Oh,
1: and
0: I love that.
2: Wrong gender, wrong age.
1: I know.
0: I love this.
1: But it was like the best sex I'd had.
0: Was it like, here's to you, Mrs. Robinson?
1: Yeah, she like just was
0: she
1: like.
0: She taught you everything.
1: It's like, because when you're young, a lot of people you meet your own age are very insecure and a lot's going on in their head and all that. Whereas you go older women, they don't care. They just want to have a good time.
2: Okay, with that in mind, then, are you saying these dudes that are matching Bianca just want to bonk?
1: Potentially. But
0: some of them are straight up and say that.
1: Yeah.
0: Some of them are like, I just want to show you the ropes. And I'm like, you're 52. I've got ropes under my bed. What are you talking about?
1: Yeah.
0: Like, I know the ropes. What I am genuinely curious. I would love to hear from guys this morning that are hitting up women my age on the apps. Is it a fascination? Is it a maturity thing? Mm. Or is it just you want to say to your mates on the work side, oh, mate, she went off.
2: That's
0: the
2: thing, right?
0: I don't know.
2: Yeah, 131065, if you can tell Bianca. Are you into them, Bianca?
0: No. No, you know why? Because I'm at the stage now where I want to meet someone who's my rock, my twin flame, my good human. But in saying that, if I went out to a bar and a 24-year-old guy and I chatted and we had great chemistry and he was emotionally intelligent and reads a bit of, you know, Jay Shetty, I'd be stoked.
2: Okay, right. So how young would you go?
0: I have been with when I was 49, I was with a 24-year-old.
2: And how was that?
0: Yeah, it was all right.
1: Yeah.
2: But would you have a long-term relationship with someone that age?
0: I don't
2: age?
0: Think so.
2: Yeah.
0: We've got different, like, I want to just retire on a farm in Byron. I need, like, a sugar daddy. I need someone older who's just going to take me away to a farm in Byron.
2: So you want older. Okay.
0: 13, I think so, yeah.
2: Give us a call, 131065, if you're a younger guy, and you can explain to Bianca why you want to date older women. Yeah,
3: I have
2: Nat.
3: A question for you, Bianca. Yeah. So you got to be entertaining it somewhat, because on Hinge, you set your age range. So you've said it so that young men can hit you up.
0: I must have, right?
3: So, yeah.
0: Oh, okay, yes.
3: Okay, so you're open to it.
0: Yeah, I guess I am.
2: Or is that the default setting?
0: Is it the default?
3: You can change it. I mean, how do you have older men as well?
0: Yeah, I've gone up to 65.
1: Why limit it, you know? Leave all ages open.
2: I wonder if you can go up to 85. Okay, so Axel's called in with a bit of a comment here. Hello, good morning.
4: Good morning. How are you guys doing?
2: Good. What do you want to say about these younger guys that want to date Bianca?
4: Honestly, I'm the opposite. Now, I like older men. Now, I think maturity and confidence are attractive, but I'll be honest with you. This is a new take. I'm a female, and I like older men instead.
2: Yeah, yeah. So,
1: it's not just about that they're more well off.
0: Look, this guy here, right? Look, he's 30. And I said, why do you keep sending me selfies? Is this what 30-year-old men think women want? I'm pretty straight up, right?
2: Yeah.
0: He goes, ha, ha, ha, nah, just thought you'd like to see more of me. Nothing to do with my age. No, I don't want to see more of you. I don't know you.
2: Yeah.
0: That's just weird to me.
2: Right, so you're really not feeling this.
0: No, I just want to know. I'm genuinely curious because I'm not just saying a couple of guys. I'm saying if I went through Hinge now, out of the 85 likes, that was a humble brag, out of the 85 likes, there'd be 40 that are men under the age of 25.
1: Don't they say that, like, a male sexuality peaks at 18 and for women at 45, 50. So you're the two horniest ages getting together. Why would you not hook up?
2: And I get all this, but Bianca wants more than just sex, Brooklyn.
0: Do I?
2: I don't know, don't you?
0: No,
2: you do.
0: Yes, I do.
2: You said you did.
0: Of course I do. Girls got to eat.
2: All right, Crystal's on. Hello, Crystal. What's your comment here? Crystal, you're live on the radio.
0: Hello.
2: Crystal?
5: Hello?
2: Yes, go for it. What do you want to say to Bianca?
5: Bianca, I think you know what you're doing. But there's nothing wrong with that. I date younger men. Younger men love me. I had a relationship with a younger man that was 20 years younger than me for 6 or 7 years.
0: Yeah.
5: And there's nothing wrong with that.
2: Okay, does it work out, though? Like, does it actually work when there's a 20-year age gap?
5: To be honest, everything was good, but in the end, he wanted children. At first, he didn't, but in the end, he wanted children.
0: Yeah.
5: And that's where now I'm dating younger men for what you think, and they are dating me for what they want. But I would be open to a relationship with a younger man that had children.
0: See, I said that to one guy because on his profile it said wants children. And I said to him, dude, I'm 52.
2: And you had a battle with IVF.
0: I did IVF,
2: didn't you?
0: And I can't have kids. So why are you even, you know? And he's like, well, we can always just, you know.
2: Just have sex.
0: Yeah, okay. Pretty much.
2: I think what we're finding is the younger guys just want to have sex with you.
0: Oh, wow.
2: And that's fine if that's what you want.
0: Isn't there like hot 30-year-olds that they can do that with? One guy said they're too complicated and they're too insecure.
1: Yeah.
0: And you seem like a confident woman. And I'm like, I'm not. I just I am.
2: Can I say something that most people won't like?
1: Mm-hmm.
2: They're harder to get.
0: What are the younger ones?
2: Yes.
0: Oh, you saying we're thirsty, actually.
2: Just saying how it is.
0: If I look at the photos, I do look thirsty. So.
2: You know what I mean?
0: I'll pay that.
2: 31065 if you want to comment on that. But it is time to do the birthday wheel, so give us a call. Is it your birthday today? 19th of May, that means that Kylie doco comes out tomorow.
0: Oh, that's right.
1: Why do you know that?
2: Oh. My girlfriend's a big fan.
1: Oh, yeah,
2: big
1: of course. Yeah. Yeah.
0: I cannot wait for this doco. I cannot wait.
2: Give us a call, 131065. If it is your birthday today, you'll get to spin the wheel and you'll win a prize. So happy birthday. Give us a call. 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
6: Sydney traffic. Looking over Sydney this overcast morning, we're watching delays on the M5 filling up to a 25-minute run. Preston's from the Hume Motorway getting to the main tunnel in Kingsgrove. There's some heavy congestion out of East Lakes up Southern Cross Drive through the Eastern Distributor Tunnel, Darlinghurst. Mamre Road is shut through Kemps Creek following an overnight crash between Bakers Lane and Elizabeth Drive. This winter, too many people are one crisis away from homelessness. 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Kiss Cast for today. Rain continues 20 across Sydney. It's Brittany Gorrell first with Kiss Traffic and Weather together.
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10: Morning, I'm Brooklyn Ross. A 47-year-old man has been charged with murder after three bodies were found inside a home at Campbelltown. Officers were called to a property on Raymond Avenue just before 8 last night. Inside were the bodies of a 46-year-old woman and two young boys aged just 12 and 4 years old. Police say the scene was particularly violent. The accused will face court today. It's been a deadly night on Sydney's roads. An L-plater has crashed at Kemps Creek, killing two passengers, a man and a baby boy. Another crash at Roos saw a 70-year-old man hit and killed by a car. The 30-year-old female driver has had tests in hospital. There's been a shooting at an Islamic center in San Diego. At least three people are dead. US authorities say the threat has been neutralized. And the days of sniffer dogs at music festivals could be over. One of the state's top cops says the focus on festivals has shifted to train stations and parks. Your sport check in a sec.
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10: The debate continues over whether the Maroons have made the right call, snubbing Reece Walsh for the number one jersey. Kalyn Ponga gets it instead, who's declined to talk about it out of respect to Reece. And after five straight losses, Bulldogs boss Phil Gould says he's confident things can improve with hard work. The Kiss Cast is next.
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10: Wet and cloudy today, a top of 20 degrees in our west, 20 in the city. Tomorrow, though, mostly sunny and 21. On Thursday, partly cloudy and 21. Right now in Campbelltown, it's 14 degrees. In Parramatta, it's 16. And we play Kiss's Million Dollar Pop Quiz every morning at 7 and 8. 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
14: It's my birthday. It's my birthday.
15: Okay, the birthday wheel is on. Happy birthday, 19th of May. If it's your birthday today, 131065, you'll get to spin the wheel. Yeah. We've got some famous birthdays. Better than yesterday, I'm hoping, Brooklyn.
10: Well, what do you think of JoJo Siwa? It's her birthday.
15: I actually like her. I don't know why.
10: Should have known better. Why do you like her?
15: I find her attractive.
10: Yeah.
16: Really? Is she the was she the lesbian on Big Brother?
10: Lesbian on Big Brother, went into the Big Brother house as a lesbian, came out in

0: relationship with a man who was on the show. She had a girlfriend, an Australian girlfriend at the time too.
1: Right, and it was all that controversy.
0: Don't really know what's going on with her. Yeah. Sam Smith must be the gay day, the zesty day today.
2: Won't you stay with me?
1: I love this song.
0: Yeah, he's amazing.
1: God, I love him. You know what? We did an interview with him, right?
0: Yeah.
1: He likes to be they.
0: Yeah, yeah.
3: Oh, it's hard to do, isn't it?
1: Oh, my God. It was.
3: You just did it then. You go, he likes to be they.
1: I know. And I remember my producer at the time going, yeah, they're going to be on at 7:10. And I went, who's they?
3: A group.
1: Is there a Sam and who? Band? Yeah, Sam and the they days. And she's like, no, they. And I'm like, she goes, B, they. And I'm like, oh, my God, I am woke, but I'm 52.
0: It's hard to do.
1: He's a he. No, they.
3: How about a bit of understanding for that as well, right? Yeah. Like, don't jump down people's throats. If they don't quite get it. You know what I mean?
1: I know. We're trying.
3: Not disrespectful.
0: I think they're mostly okay and understanding. But they ask for a bit of, for you to try a little bit.
3: Right, you know, like a couple of sentences. Yeah. Then you just default to
0: whatever. Yeah. And also Andrew Johns, the NRL immortal, 52, the uncle of Cooper Johns, who used to work here.
1: That's right.
3: Oh, well. Let's welcome Amy because it's her birthday today.
0: Hey,
3: hello.
0: Amy.
4: Oh my gosh, hello guys.
3: Yeah, how old are you turning? What are you doing to celebrate?
4: I'm turning 38. I'm getting old. I'm actually taking the day off.
0: Yeah.
4: My little one's going into daycare and I'm going to the movies, going to lunch, going shopping. It's going to be amazing.
1: What are you going to see at the movies?
4: Project Hail Mary.
3: What's that about,
1: Bianca? Oh my God, it's so good, it's so good, it's so good, it's so good.
3: Well, what's it about, a project?
1: Ryan Gosling in space with a pet rock.
3: What?
1: Now, listen, stay with me.
3: Yeah.
1: It is so good.
0: Is it really?
1: You don't like it? Nat doesn't like it.
5: I tried to watch it the other night and it is so boring. Oh. And I love Ryan Gosling. But you know those movies where you're just like, you have to think too much.
1: Yeah.
5: And it's just
1: adorable. It's so, I cried.
3: Oh, really? About the pet rock?
1: Yeah, because he becomes very attached to the rock.
3: Does it die?
1: No.
0: It's a pet that can never die.
1: But he's
4: don't
1: perfect.
4: Give it away.
1: I'm not going to give it away. I promise you. Actually, can you ring back tomorrow and give us a review? Can you tell us if you liked it? Are you on Nat's team or my team?
3: Okay.
1: I want to know.
3: All right, let's get you on for first calls around 6:30 tomorrow. Let's spin that wheel. Here we go.
1: Wow. That is one wonky wheel.
5: Ooh, all right. Something dropped off.
1: Yeah, oh, what fell off the wheel?
0: It's breaking.
1: The wheels are coming off.
5: All right, it's number one. Oh, there we go. Congratulations, Amy. You've won an elevated urban getaway at the Crown Plaza Melbourne Carlton, including breakfast and dinner at Fico Restaurant and Bar. How
3: well done.
4: Oh, my gosh. How amazing. Thank you so much. My husband and I will love that.
1: Oh, my God. That is so sweet. You're going to love it at Crown Melbourne. That is fancy.
3: Congratulations, Amy. Birthday wheel back tomorrow. Georgina Walker's in the building. I know you love your... You're spiritual, aren't you?
1: Oh, well, I like a bit of a hold on, that's Hinge. I like a psychic.
3: Yeah.
1: And I like a psychic medium. Actually, a psychic medium predicted that I'd be sitting in this studio with you guys.
3: Really?
1: Yeah.
0: Did they?
1: That's a story for another day.
3: Oh, no. Tell it on the radio.
1: Well, I don't want to.
0: How long ago did they predict that?
1: About 4 months ago.
0: Really?
3: Oh.
0: Wait, before the whole drama?
1: Yeah.
0: Wow.
1: And they screenshot something and showed me and I went, yeah, right.
3: Wow. So. Okay, well, you want a psychic reading from Georgina Walker. She is here right now with her snap predictions. Give us a call. 131065. 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
1: Morning.
3: And Milky now.

0: 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Mikey, Brooklyn, Bianca Dye, your number one hit music station. Your chance to become a millionaire. Our $1 million pop quiz before 8. And now Georgina Walker is here with your snap predictions on 13 1065, and we'll go to Kim first. Hello, Kim.
1: Oh, hi.
0: Hi, go.
2: Good morning, Kim. What's your question?
1: Oh, yes. I was wondering if you can predict my trickiest career prospect. I've got my son. He's 6 years of university in computer science and engineering software. Mm. I'm just wondering, is he likely, he's graduating this end of the year, or is he likely to find a job next year? I'm just worried about the AI and all this.
2: Yeah, but with a computer, and if he masters in coding, he'll be fine. But he's not going to come straight in and get the best job of the world. He's going to have to start from the bottom up. But if he has masters quite strongly in AI, he'll be fine, okay?
1: Oh, right, good. Okay, that's great. And one more thing, my daughter, she's graduating in Bachelor of Science. She's not as bright as probably my son. I'm just worried about her as well.
2: She'll go into research. It's not a front job. It would definitely be research, and it may have something to do with artificial limbs and things associated with it. May have an element of bionics, but there certainly is a role for her, but it's not face-to-face. It's behind the scenes coming up with concepts and ideas.
1: Okay, so with research, does it mean that you encourage her to do another degree?
2: No, she needs to get out and get a job, okay?
3: Yes.
2: No, get a job. No, not have a huge hex fee. Get out and work and contribute to society.
4: Okay. I feel like a job with coding AI is going to be the last job left on Earth.
2: Exactly, like. Exactly. If he masters in AI, exactly.
0: Hey, are people using AI to do your work? Like, could I just go on ChatGPT and go?
2: There was somebody who did that, and they sent a picture in, and AI had said, whatever, Snap had said the husband was having an affair, so she divorced the husband.
4: Because ChatGPT said that?
2: Yes, because it's a photo. Yes. So, yes, some people are, and I noticed some people saying they're putting their dreams in there. Remember, it's a computer. It will bash out what it wants to, but sometimes it's like asking a psychologist using that. And it was in America, somebody committed suicide because the device told them how to do that.
3: So you've got
2: to be very, very careful. Mm.
0: All right, and remember the lifeline number, which is 13...
3: 11...
0: 14.
3: That's it. Right.
2: Exactly.
0: Bell's on. Hello, Bell.
5: Hi, good morning.
0: What's your question for Georgina?
5: I'd like to know why my life's falling apart. I've had...
3: Hold on, I'm asking for a friend, me too.
5: A couple of months ago, my microwave died, and then my dryer died. My fridge died on Sunday. I broke my sunglasses yesterday, and I cracked my teeth in my sleep grinding because I've been so stressed.
2: Wow, yeah. Okay, so there's a lot of... Let's be true. Electrical devices actually have a length of time associated with it, but I do think energetically you're blowing the fuses. So the sense sometimes you may meet somebody or be in an area where you're bringing in the negativity into the house. Breaking the teeth is communication. Not that I want people to go and break their teeth to have communication, but it is something you're saying the wrong things, mixing with the wrong crowds. You probably do need to have some saging or get somebody in to cleanse the house. Not that the house is dirty, but energetically it's flawed,
4: Could it not be a wiring problem of the house?
2: Well, it could be, but I think she's got the wiring problem, actually. Sorry.
3: I love a good sage.
0: Yeah, do you use that stuff, do you?
2: Yes, I do too. Yeah.
3: I do too, but it's more about the ritual of mentally just clearing a space for yourself. I don't know what the sage actually does.
2: It's cleansing. It's what the native Indians use, And our Aborigines use the gums as well. It's a very old tradition. Yeah.
3: Clearing the space. We all are energy. We're all made up of,
2: You're not going to get burned, Mike.
3: But when you say that, it's like you know that energy, like the moon, you know, like how the moon does the tides. Yeah. That's all energetic.
0: What is it now? Low or high tide? Amanda's on. Hello.
2: He doesn't want to go that way.
0: What's yours, Amanda? Go for it.
6: Thank you. Georgina, I just wanted to ask you, I'm basically stuck in this hole at work, and it is mine, my business, but I'm just trying to find out, am I going to stay where I am, because I can't find out what the problem is with work. Am I ever going to elevate and just move up and finally be able to put everything behind and knowing that work's going great?
2: So when you say it's your own business, don't say the name of the business, but what kind of business is it?
6: We're in the beauty industry.
2: Yeah, I actually feel like a balloon deflating. And I think, you know, you actually hate your business, because I feel when you get up in the morning, it's like, oh, I've got to go to work. So the message is getting out of bed and saying, I'm going to work, changing the vibration. We just talked about vibration, picking up the energy, falling in love. It's like falling in love with a partner. You get all enthusiastic in the beginning. You need to fall in love with your business. And when you change your vibration, you will see an increase. It's not going to give you the mindset or the financial freedom that you were hoping for, but it can be elevated if you change your mindset. But it's not going to be over one night. It'll probably be
7: over. I do love my work.
2: But you're going and dragging your feet, because the message is the till's not ringing. We're not bringing in the income. You've got to change that mindset. Maybe bring some specials or things. But winter time in the skincare business can be, as far as I know, can be a little bit tight, because more people are doing things in the summer. I do think it can elevate. But if you're wanting to reach that debt-free situation, I don't think it's going to do that.
7: Thank you very much for that.
3: They're really, really wise words there from Georgina. What, something that I read once, I was doing an MC gig and I'd lost my radio job and I was just feeling crap. And my friend said that she read something that said, change your mindset. Mm. I get to go and host this event.
8: Mm.
3: I get to.
8: Not I have to.
3: And as soon as I said that, I went, oh, my God, the phone's still ringing. I get to go and host this great event. These people want to see me on stage.
8: Yep. Yeah.
3: I get to get paid. And it totally flips. Yep. You just feel different about it. So it's nice to,
8: I get positive. I get to tell you, if you want a private reading with Georgina, head to GeorginaWalker.com. Thank you, Georgina. Lovely to see you.
2: Lovely to see you.
8: All right, Croat Nat, give us a hit of celebrity gossip.
9: You may have heard Brooklyn touch on this in his news this morning. Two brides from MAFS UK have accused their on-screen husbands of rape. I've got all the details on that coming up next. Huge. Right.
8: Yeah. You're on Kiss Breakfast, Mikey, Brooklyn and Bianca Dye.
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11: Looking over Sydney on this cloudy morning with some heavy congestion coming up Stacey Street, Greenacre police operation approaching the Hume Highway northbound, queues back to Canterbury Road, M12 motorway Badgerys Creek, a crash westbound at Clifton Avenue, breakdown southbound Southern Cross Drive, Rosebery, a crash overnight for Kemps Creek, Mamre Road shut between Bakers Lane and Elizabeth Drive. 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It's Brittany Gorrell first with Kiss Traffic and Weather together.
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0: You're on Kiss. Thanks to Chemist Warehouse, Mikey, Brooklyn, Bianca Dye, and here's Croat Nat.
1: Celebrity news. Oh, you like that
2: gossip? All right, obviously Married at First Sight is like our biggest reality show here in Australia. They even watch our show over in the UK.
0: They love it over there, yeah.
2: But they do have their own UK version, and overnight, two brides from the 2023 season, so 3 years ago, have now come forward and alleged that they were sexually assaulted by their on-screen husbands.
3: Ooh.
2: So, yeah, this all was found out via an investigation undertaken by the BBC over there,
3: whoa,
2: claiming that MAFS and the program hasn't taken enough protocols to ensure the safety of their participants. So one of the brides, her name is Shona Manderson, and she spoke in a Panorama, which is like similar to our Four Corners.
0: Yeah, yeah. Mm.
2: And she's spoken out about what happened to her on the show. Now, I'll give a little bit of a trigger warning here. The audio does depict sexual acts, and it's a story on sexual assault. 1-800-RESPECT if you need to speak to anyone, but have a listen to the claims that she has made.
4: In bed, we were being intimate, consensual, completely consensual, and we were having sex, and a boundary was crossed completely. My partner bagged me without my consent. We had agreed that we were pulling out. I was shocked. I was confused. We said that we weren't doing that.
2: And another thing as well is she later claimed in the same interview that she was then forced to take the morning after pill to avoid an unwanted pregnancy.
3: Oh, man, there is so much to unpack there.
2: Well, that you've done reality TV in Australia, so how serious, how intensely do they look into your background before you're allowed on a show?
3: Well, they did a massive background check on me, and I got a call from one of the producers saying I needed to delete a post. They said, oh, this is something you put up. And I panicked because I thought, oh, God, I've done so many 10 red wines, you know, 3 a.m. on Facebook back in the day. And I was like, what is it? And I won't say what it was, but I had to delete something from 2016. So if
5: could they go that far back?
3: That's what I'm saying, Brooklyn. If they go that far back on someone like me, who's just some schmuck, bloody whatever, why aren't they going back and finding out that these guys possibly have a history?
5: But it's hard to know. Like, you can't tell off social media if a man's going to do that.
2: But did you have to do a criminal check?
3: Yes.
2: Police check?
3: Yep.
2: So maybe they haven't offended or been caught prior.
3: Yeah.
2: But shouldn't they be doing like psychology tests?
3: They do.
2: And analysing.
0: Again,
2: them?
0: I'm with Brooklyn though. You're not going to pick all of that up. So this is a big story in the UK.
5: Absolutely,
0: that I'm guessing.
5: Yeah. And even one of the women are saying that they raised the issue. Right. So the show was filmed. Mm. Obviously, when it happened, they raised the issue with producers. Mm. Yet the show still went to air with them.
2: See,
5: in
2: that's
5: it.
2: The issue.
3: That's
2: they
3: the
2: raised
3: issue.
2: It at the time. It's not like they stayed silent out of fear, and now the show's like, well, you should have told us. They did tell them.
5: Yeah.
2: So they obviously
5: didn't
2: do their duty of care. So I'm sure we'll find out more about that.
5: And only now, with this BBC Four Corners thing coming out, that they, now the episodes have been pulled from streaming. Just now.
3: Now.
5: And the women are like, well, we've been complaining about this since it actually happened 2 years ago.
3: But doesn't that say everything about this whole clickbait TV? It's just all about the
0: would
3: ratings.
0: Would you do reality again after that?
3: I would, but I don't know if I'd do a Married at First Sight.
0: Why not?
3: I don't know. I just worry about, I have interviewed nearly every contestant that's come off those shows just doing radio, as you guys would have.
0: Yeah.
3: And they can edit you. You literally sign a contract. I had to sign a contract.
5: Yeah.
3: We can depict you however we see fit.
5: Yeah.
2: Those words are in the contract.
3: Yes, Nat. And that panicked me. And then I went, oh, but I'm a pretty good human. I'm a bit of a knob, but you know.
5: Everyone would think that though, wouldn't they?
3: I know, but then I didn't get a villain edit. I was lucky because I don't think I am a villain.
0: No,
3: right?
0: You're
3: but
0: lovely.
3: I'm a doof, right? I'm a bogan, whatever. But they can
5: there has to be a villain. There has to be a villain in every show. Even when you watch A Current Affair, every story there's a villain and a hero.
0: So dodgy builders.
5: You can just become that to make good TV.
3: But the problem is these people want to be famous so badly they sign their lives away.
2: Well, and I'm assuming as well, like every MAFS contestant, for example, has a producer set to them.
3: Yeah.
2: So they actually get in their ear and go, we need you to do this tonight. Mm-hmm. And you're in such like a pressure cooker environment that you feel like pressured into performing in a way they want you to get screen time. They'll convince you it's the right thing to do.
3: I heard a rumour that the MAFS producers, this is only a rumour, totally alleged, I don't know, that they would get cash bonuses if they could get their people that they were looking after to cry.
2: Oh really?
0: That makes sense because it makes good TV, doesn't it?
3: Well, it does. Why do you think it's the highest rating show on TV?
2: Reality TV.
3: Tears means ticks, guys.
2: In much lighter news, now a few weeks ago I was reporting that Dumois, which is a gossip site, was saying that Kendall Jenner and Jacob Elordi are the latest it couple of Hollywood because they were spotted together at Coachella. We now have more proof, and that's because they've been papped on a vacation together in Hawaii, sitting at the beach, drinking. They look very cozy. And then also separate pap photos have come out with Kendall, Jacob, Kylie Jenner and Timothy Chalamet all traveling together in a car, which is like double dating, sibling dating, you know what I mean?
0: So it's real test. When you go on a holiday with someone you've just been dating, you go overseas with them.
3: Yep.
0: That is the test, Bianca, to see if it can work.
3: Absolutely. I broke up in Canggu.
0: Oh, in Bali.
3: Well, we've been dating for 3 months.
0: Yeah. You went there.
3: We went to Bali. He was surfing. We went to Uluwatu and I got to see who he really... Because, you know, when you're dating, you might see them after work. You see them for an hour in the morning. Yeah. You see them for a couple... Well, it's like during COVID when all these couples broke up because they actually spent all this time with their partner and went, actually, you're a bit of a dickhead.
0: What was wrong with him in Bali? What came out that you didn't like?
3: A lot. He was in AA, which I thought was very... I was very respectful of that. Yeah. He was an addict and I was so respectful of that.
0: Heaps of cocktails in front of him by the pool.
3: I probably shouldn't have asked him. I literally... He was on his moped. He goes, do you want me to bring you anything back? And I said, can you bring me a bottle of wine?
5: Bianca, you asked for it.
3: I know, but he said to me, I'm fine. I'm at that. He was like 6 years sober. Yeah.
2: But then afterward, did you have to fly home next to each other and everything?
3: Are you ready for this?
2: Yeah.
3: He sat up the front, used his points, and sat up the pointy end.
0: To avoid you?
3: I was in economy. I had a panic attack up the back of the plane and I walked up to him in the middle of the flight and said, I'm having a panic attack. And he looked at me and went, what do you want me to do about it?
2: Back to your seat.
0: Yeah, back to economy.
2: Yeah.
0: All right.
3: I literally did.
0: If you missed any of that, you want to hear the latest celeb news, look up the Kiss Breakfast podcast on the iHeart app. Our $1 million pop quiz.
3: Well, you're all looking at me like I'm looking at me. That really did happen.
0: I believe you. Hey, call now if you want to do the $1 million pop quiz. 13-1065. 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Good luck.
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25: Sydney traffic.
26: Looking over Sydney this cloudy morning, and Mamre Road has reopened in Kemps Creek following an overnight crash and investigations. That was between Bakers Lane and Elizabeth Drive. Still expect delays on the approach southbound Erskine Park Road and Erskine Park and down Mamre Road coming in from St Mary's over the M4. There's been a crash in Bradbury, more Oxley bypass at Bradbury Avenue. 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The Kiss Cast today, rain top to 20 in Sydney. It's Brittany Gorrell first with Kiss Traffic and Weather together.
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5: Morning, I'm Brooklyn Ross. A man is in custody after a horror discovery inside a home at Campbelltown. A woman and two young boys have been found dead after a 000 call just before 8 p.m. The kids are aged 12 and 4, the woman 46.
31: It was a particularly violent crime scene. Other than that, I can't go into specifics at this time.
5: A man was arrested at the scene. He is 47 and has been charged with 3 counts of murder. He'll face court today. Meantime, a 15-month-old boy and a man have been killed in a 3-car crash at Kemps Creek. Both the victims were in a car driven by a 21-year-old L-plater. He's been taken to hospital. A person has died from hantavirus in the US, not linked to the cruise ship outbreak. And the UK version of Married at First Sight has been pulled from streaming platforms after 3 brides accused their on-screen husbands of rape. Channel 4 is calling the claims disputed. You sport check in a sec.
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5: Phil Gould has spoken out after the Bulldogs copped a fifth straight loss at Magic Round. He admits the team is struggling but says they're not making any excuses and will keep fighting. And we've been told Maroons coach Billy Slater got emotional telling Tom Flegler he was back in the Queensland squad. Tom missed the last two Origin series because of his shoulder. The Kiss cast is next.
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5: Wet and cloudy today, a top of 20 degrees in our west, 20 in the city. Tomorrow, though, mostly sunny and 21. On Thursday, partly cloudy and 21. Right now in Campbelltown, it's 14 degrees. In Parramatta, it's 16. And we play Kiss's Million Dollar Pop Quiz every morning at 7 and 8. 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
2: Your shot at $1 million instantly just by playing at 7 and 8. You have a shot at our $1 million moment. And then you got a minute, 10 questions. Say pass if you don't know. We'll come back if we have time. Get
5: so
2: them all
5: what
2: correct.
5: Does it take? What does it take to get in the running to win $1 million? You've got to call up.
2: That's
5: you've
2: it.
5: Got to get on air to mm-hmm. play the pop quiz. So whoever's name we're about to read out is in the running for $1 million.
2: Like you, Steph. Hello, good morning.
3: Steph. Good morning, guys.
2: I expected a go.
5: How are we?
3: Very good, very good.
4: So did I.
3: Mikey, good morning, Mikey, you legend.
2: Hello, mate. Now, Bianca, we want to know what he'd do with $1 million, yeah?
4: I want to know, Steph, like, forget the whole, oh, go on a trip or this or that. What would you really want to do with a life-changing amount of money like that?
3: I'd definitely move to Norway.
2: Norway?
4: Oh, that's so random.
3: Definitely move to Norway for $1 million.
2: Well, what's in Norway apart from the good-looking blonde women? Well, what is it you like in Norway?
3: That's very important, that part.
4: Is Norway where the lights are, those green lights?
3: I think so.
2: Yeah, what do you call up them? North. North Norway, called? Yeah.
4: No, the lights.
2: The Aurora Borealis.
6: The Northern Lights.
4: Thank you.
2: Or
4: thank
2: Aurora you, Borealis no. would Aurora. Be the scientific. Okay, correct. Off to Norway you go. Good luck, mate. So you'll have a minute, 60 seconds, and Bianca is going to be a quiz master. Let's go.
4: All right, let's do this, Steph. Time starts now. Which Aussie singer brings his 12-year-old son Archie out on stage to perform with him?
3: Pass.
4: The Game Boy was manufactured by what company?
3: Nintendo.
4: John Aiken is an expert on which reality TV show?
3: Maths.
4: What does the government agency ATO stand for?
3: Australian Tax Office.
4: Which country singer re-released Tracy Chapman's Fast Car in 2023?
3: Pass.
4: Floyd Mayweather is a legend of which sport?
3: Boxing.
4: Which actor played Elvis in Sofia Coppola's Priscilla?
3: Pass.
4: How many members make up the rock band Powderfinger?
3: Four.
4: Which Aussie comedy series starred Glenn Robbins as Russell Coit?
3: Pass.
4: Which movie won Best Picture in the Oscars in 2024? It was up against Barbie.
3: Pass.
4: Oh, come on, I gave you a clue. Which Aussie singer brings his 12-year-old son Archie back out on stage with him?
3: Oh, no idea.
4: The fro, mate, the human fro.
5: Yeah. Guy Sebastian.
3: Mm. Right. I was going to say Guy.
2: Well, you didn't. God, 4 out of 10, mate. So you don't get the $1,000, but you are in with a shot at $1 million. Okay, well done.
3: Thanks, guys. Thank you.
2: No worries.
5: Thanks,
4: it's off
5: Steph.
4: It's off to Norway.
2: Yeah, well, possibly
5: maybe,
2: off to
5: Norway.
4: Maybe. Yes. Thank
2: hey,
4: you.
2: A couple he passed on there. Luke Combs did Tracy Chapman.
4: Yep.
2: I was Jacob Elordi that played Elvis. I haven't seen that Priscilla one.
4: Oh, he's really good in it.
2: Yeah?
4: He plays Elvis, obviously, yeah.
2: I love
4: really
2: an
4: good.
2: Elvis movie. Yeah. Okay, we'll give you another chance tomorrow at 7 and at 8. Now, coming up, a new confession booth. So one of our listeners is going to confess something to her sister.
4: This is gold.
2: Yeah, because it landed her sister, or almost did, in hospital.
5: Oh, what?
2: Yeah, what's going on there? We're going to find out right after Olivia Rodrigo. This is Drop Dead, 17 past 8. You've got Kiss Breakfast on. Mikey, Brooklyn, Bianca Dye.

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1: All right, it's confession time.
0: Yeah.
1: None of us.
0: No.
1: Mikey in Brooklyn, no. Emily, she's 25. She's given us a call. She's getting a little bit fed up with her older sister, Renee.
0: Okay.
1: They've both moved back in together in the family home.
0: Right.
1: Renee's been doing something naughty. It's driving her mental. She's joining us on the phone right now. Hey, MM.
0: Hello.
2: Hi, guys.
1: Hello.
3: Hi.
1: Lovely. Thank you for confessing with us this morning. This is a pretty big deal. It might not sound it to the average person listening, but the reality is, to confront someone, like, I'm not a confrontational person. Mm. I will wait till things get so bad and then I'll have a meltdown.
0: Yeah.
1: Emily, what was the meltdown point for you? What was your sister doing? Tell us.
2: Well, my sister just recently moved back into home. And obviously she's the older sister, but in this case, I've meal prep all of my food for the week, from breakfast to lunch to dinner.
0: Whole week.
2: I cook.
1: Can I ask you something, Emily? Are you one of those annoying people, and I say that because I'm jealous and I hate you because I don't have discipline, that actually takes a photo and puts hashtag Sunday is his meal prep day, and you take a photo of like all seven meals with the broccoli and the steak?
2: I've definitely done that a few times, but not every Sunday.
1: You inspire me. All right, so you're taking the time to meal prep, which we all know eats up a lot of your time.
2: Yeah.
1: And then
2: I cook breakfast, I do my lunch and I do my dinner. And then I've noticed that the last 3 weeks she's been taking literally one meal a day. She takes either my lunch or my dinner, like literally every single day. And it's just like getting to the point where I had to do something about it.
3: That would be so annoying. I would actually be furious at that.
1: So
3: because you can see why. You open the fridge. Oh, there's a meal. I'll eat it. I get it.
1: Where's Wednesday's lunch gone? It's like disappeared.
0: Yeah, but like, couldn't you make it more for her? You tight ass.
3: Why should she?
2: Well, you know, I'm on a budget too. Like, this is why I'm making them.
0: So what have you done? You said you're fed up with her stealing your meals. What is it you're going to confess?
2: So I haven't actually told her that it's been annoying me because I know what she's like. She'll just make me feel so petty about it. So I was like, I need to do something else. So I decided to make 2 batches this week of my meals, right?
1: Mm-hmm.
2: And I laced one of these with a bunch of laxatives.
1: Oh, wow.
2: And so I put the laxatives ones in the main fridge in our kitchen, and then I put the normal ones downstairs in the garage for me.
1: Oh, I love you. You are so evil.
0: Oh, and has she been taking them?
2: Yeah, she's been taking them. And look, she was quite sick yesterday.
1: Oh my God.
0: A lot of toilet action. Yeah.
2: Lots of toilet action.
0: I wonder if she's putting 2 and 2 together and knowing that it's those meals.
1: She would not have, as if she would. Mm. I love a good laxative.
2: Well, I don't know if she does.
0: Well, you're going to tell her. How do you think she's going to take it?
2: Oh, she's not going to take it well at all.
1: I'm really proud of you for doing this on the radio. I think this is cool because, like, this is not something I would ever want to confess, especially because you guys have to share a house together.
0: Should we get her on?
1: Are you sure you want to get her on? Because this could go either way here.
2: Let's do it.
3: It serves her right,
1: I know.
0: Well, Renee's joining us. Your sister is on right now. Renee, good morning.
3: Hey, Renee.
4: Hi, morning, guys.
0: Well, Emily has got something to tell you. Take it away, Emily.
2: Hey, Renee.
4: Hey, Em. What's up?
2: So I have a bit of a confession to make. So since you've been living at home, obviously I noticed that you've been taking lots of my food. You take one every single day.
3: Are you doing that? Are you doing that, Renee? Just swiping her prepared meals?
4: Well, I have. They're good, all good reasons, definitely.
3: What was it? What's the good reason?
4: Well, I've had to move back into home. You know, I'm also on a tight budget, all those things as well. So, you know, I hate cooking. I don't like to cook either. So Em's been always so good at prepping her stuff. And, I've got to say that I probably have taken a few here and there, babe.
1: Renee, do you at least, like, put a little post-it note saying, hey, I took Thursday's lunch, I promise I'll replace it. But you just blatantly take her food.
4: Yeah, I didn't even think about it. I didn't even think about doing something like that.
1: Sisters, yeah. Right. Okay, well.
4: You're my baby sisters. We always help each other out, hon. It's a bit of food. I know you take a lot of time prepping all your meals, but...
0: Well, she's taken a lot of time with your meals this week, haven't you, Emily?
2: Yeah, well, the confession that I need to make is, obviously, I was quite annoyed by this because I get paid next to nothing, so I'm, buying as much groceries as I can and making as much food as I can for the week, and to find that you've been taking them. So I've gotten to a point where I had to do something about it. So you know how you've been quite
4: sick? Yeah, well, you can just chat to me. Yeah.
2: Yeah.
4: Yeah, I was so sick yesterday. I couldn't even go to work, babe.
2: Yeah, I had to, well, you're not going to want to hear this, but I did lace the food that I made with a bunch of laxatives and put them in the fridge.
4: What?
2: And you've eaten them.
4: What? Are you, are you actually serious? Are you actually kidding yourself? Do you understand what I've gone through the last goddamn, 24, 48 hours? It was coming, I can't even tell you. You know how sick I was. It was coming out both ends, babe. I almost, honestly, yesterday when I called you and I said to you that you're probably going to have to come get me because I had to go, obviously, go to the emergency and see what was happening because I was so violently ill. Oh, I couldn't get off the toilet. Then I had to get a bucket and it was coming out that end as well, babe.
1: My God,
4: are you actually... serious.
1: It's backfired on her big time.
2: That
1: right?
2: was me.
3: But Renee, you were stealing her food.
1: Yeah,
4: I know, but that's a whole other situation, a whole other level. And honestly, you could have just come and spoken to me. I'm your big sister, babe.
1: It's much more fun doing it on the radio, though.
2: Well, big sisters don't take your little sister's food.
0: Okay, how are you feeling today?
4: I've got to go back to work, so I've woken up and I'm okay. I've missed out, I've missed out on job interviews. I've had to cancel all that. I'm headed back into work this morning, so I'm feeling better, obviously, but...
1: I feel like we need to pay the therapy bill.
2: Yeah, maybe you should start making some lunches from
1: Do you know what? I feel like we've just dropped this bomb on these two sisters and now you guys go home and work it out
0: for yourselves. You guys can sort it out tonight. Hey, Renee, are you going to stop stealing her food now?
4: Well... do you know what? Clearly I will stop stealing her food because I thought that I was going to end up in a hospital somewhere, but here we are. I'm back at work, still feeling a little bit off. And, you know what? I am sorry. I'll stop stealing your food. And what do you want me to do? How can I make it up for you? What about next week? I pay for your groceries or something like that.
1: Perfect. Yes.
2: Yeah, I think that's a great idea. And we can do some meal prep together and I can even teach you.
1: See? It could be a bonding time.
3: God, all is forgiven.
1: Couples meal prep together all the time. It's like bonding time. They listen to a podcast. They chop their breasts of chicken.
0: And I've heard some people like taking a laxative.
1: I do.
0: Right.
1: I head on down to Chemist Warehouse and get some Ducalax.
0: So should we be spiking?
1: It cleans you out. It cleans you out. It's good.
0: Should we spike your coffee every morning then, Bianca?
1: You don't need to. I spike my own.
0: All right, still to come. We'll take your final calls. Anything you want to chat about, 131065. Crat Nat's got to hit a celebrity gossip. And I need to hear about this. So men, if we're wearing these things, we are a walking ick. I need to know what they are. So we're about to find out coming up right here. Kiss.
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13: Sydney traffic. Looking over Sydney this cloudy morning and expect delays along the M4 motorway. Runtime's about half hour from the M7 to Homebush Bay Drive after a three-car crash in Greystanes has been sidelined. A breakdown sidelined on the M5 citybound at the River Road, Reevesby, and through Kemps Creek, Mamre Road reopened both directions after an overnight crash. Want more from your morning coffee? Get it from Starbucks. 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The Kiss cast today. Rain continues, tops of 20 across Sydney. It's Brittany Gorrell, first with Kiss Traffic and Weather Together.
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17: Morning, I'm Brooklyn Ross. A crime scene is set up in Campbelltown this morning where the bodies of a woman and two young boys have been found inside a home. The children are aged 12 and 4. The woman is 46. Police say the scene was particularly violent. A 47-year-old man was arrested at the home and has been charged with 3 counts of murder. Two people have died in a crash involving 3 vehicles in Kemps Creek. A car driven by an L-plate crashed with a van head-on just before 11, killing a male passenger in the car before a 15-month-old boy later died in hospital. And 3 brides from Married at First Sight UK have accused their on-screen husbands of rape. The claims date back to 2023. Channel 4 insists the claims are uncorroborated and disputed, but has pulled all past seasons of MAFS from its streaming platforms. Your sport check in a sec.
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17: The debate continues over whether the Maroons have made the right call, snubbing Reece Walsh for the number one jersey. Kalyn Ponga gets it instead, who's declined to talk about it out of respect to Reece. And after 5 straight losses, Bulldogs boss Phil Gould says he's confident things can improve with hard work. The Kiss cast.

0: is next.
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0: Wet and cloudy today, a top of 20 degrees in our west, 20 in the city. Tomorrow, though, mostly sunny and 21. On Thursday, partly cloudy and 21. Right now in Campbelltown, it's 14 degrees. In Parramatta, it's 16. And we play Kiss's Million Dollar Pop Quiz every morning at 7 and 8. And now all day while you work on Kiss 106.5.
2: Go! K-I-I-S.
3: Yeah, good morning. You're hanging out, Brooklyn, Mikey, Bianca Dye.
4: Hey. Can I ask you guys something? Have you both got skinny jeans in your wardrobes right now?
0: Not right now, but I have back in the day.
3: Yeah,
4: have you got
3: gone.
4: Them tucked down underneath just in case?
0: Oh, yeah, they're probably still there.
4: All right, well, it's Fashion Week, Australian Fashion Week last week here in Sydney, of course, Carriage Works. And News.com went out saying, asking the women, what are your icks? Now, we may offend quite a few people now. If you're still wearing these kind of clothing, you may be offended. Have a listen.
5: Oh, skinny jeans for men. No, no, guys, no.
6: I do. You know, my husband wears those like leather thongs. You know the thongs when they're trying to...
7: Like the American kind of ones?
6: Yeah.
7: Jandals and boardies. Yeah.
8: I'm not a fan of guys in jorts.
7: They look like oversized kids.
9: You know what? I'd probably say crop tops.
6: Really?
9: Crop tops on the... Yeah.
3: Remember how big skinny jeans were? Everyone wore them.
4: Yep.
3: And like they kind of hurt when you put them on.
4: Oh yeah.
3: But there are still some guys wearing them.
4: It's like fly's eyes when the zip's like really tight. It's just way too close. But if you're not wearing skinny jeans, guys, because I know it's baggy legs for women now. I love wearing a wide leg because it hides my chunky thighs and my cankles. What are you wearing if you're not wearing skinny jeans?
0: It's when really baggy.
3: Really baggy.
4: Yeah, like 90s baggy.
0: Yeah.
3: That's back in.
0: Yeah.
4: And jorts are back in. We're majorites.
3: I will not be wearing jorts.
0: I reckon I could see you in jorts,
4: absolutely.
0: Mikey.
3: All right. Bring me a pair of jorts and I'll start wearing them every day.
4: It's like if PE Nation does jorts, they're cool. Do you know what I'm saying?
0: Yeah.
4: But if you're getting them from Cotton On, maybe not.
3: A girl in jorts. Ugh,
4: I don't mind a jort.
3: Yeah?
4: Oh, really?
3: I'll wear your jorts tomorrow then, Bianca.
0: And I love Cotton On too. It's just that everyone's so young in there that I feel awkward.
4: I know.
3: Hey, Croat, now to hit a celebrity gossip, what do you got?
10: Yeah, an Aussie male celeb has admitted to taking Ozempic to lose weight. I'll tell you who next.
3: All right. Final call's coming up 213-1065 to get on air. You're on Kiss. Good.

0: 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Mikey, Brooklyn, Bianca Dye, and here's Croat Nat.
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2: Oh, you like that gossip?
3: Karl Stefanovic has admitted that he used weight loss drugs to shed 15 kilos. So he's had a bit of a body transformation recently. And basically, he said he couldn't budge. The weight just wouldn't go. So he decided, why not get a little bit of help? He said this on The Karl Stefanovic Show, his new podcast.
4: About 2 years ago, I'm 51 now, I was really, really overweight, like, you know, 15 kilos heavier than I am now. I went to the doctor and the doctor said, you know, essentially you're unhealthy. I was always physically active, but I just couldn't budge this weight. And my self-confidence suffered. And the doctor said, well, why don't you go on Mounjaro for a short amount of time? So I did that and I have not looked back.
0: There's no shame in it, is there, Bianca?
5: I have to say, I'm kind of chuffed by this in that I'm not saying you do you, boo, whatever works for you. But I love that a guy with his kind of profile has just come out and said that he takes it. Because there's a lot of people that I know in the public eye and I look at them and I go, you're so on the jab.
0: Yeah.
5: But they deny it.
0: Yeah.
5: And I understand them denying it because myself as a public figure, that sounds wanky, but you know what I mean? I don't want to be seen as promoting something in case it's not healthy. But you know that people are on it and you're like, you've just lost 20 kilos and it's been 3 months.
6: I mean, doctors,
5: like, you know.
6: Doctors are prescribing
5: it.
6: I don't get the, if it's got a health risk, then leave that to the doctors to decide, you know?
0: I mean, I say let's all do it. Let's just get fat and eat cream pies and donuts and then just jab up.
6: Eh? It is expensive though. That's the downside.
5: It's $350 a month.
0: Make it free.
3: It's one of those things though, the more time passes, the less taboo it is. And I think everyone will just be like, yeah, I'm on it.
0: Yeah, we're all on it.
3: Hey, Cardi B has gotten real about mother. So she's got 3 kids these days. I think it's 2 sons and a daughter. But what she's spoken about, she went on Instagram and spoke about the difference between having to go to her daughter's like extracurricular activities versus her son's. So like her daughter's into dancing, her son's into baseball. So this is her filming herself at her son's baseball game. You can hear a bit of background noise, but this is what she said.
7: This is why I say I'm such a girl's mom.
8: Women,
7: a dance recital inside,
8: they run everything.
7: I love it. I love a dance recital inside.
8: From coaching to managing
7: being
8: to administering to the president.
7: In this heat one for thing a baseball game, another,
8: she is the first Latina.
7: I'm telling you, I can't handle it. I'm ready to pass out.
0: What do you reckon, Bianca? I'm sure you've got a lot of friends at all weekends doing kids sport.
5: So many. And they're like, they just sit in the car if it's raining and they have to watch their kids play sport and soccer. And they just, they're mum and dad taxis, right?
0: Yeah.
5: But you know what? I get a bit jealous of that because my parents split when I was 2. And I always wanted to have something that I did, like a sport, like a netball or something after school or guitar or whatever. And because I spent like 3 nights a week with dad, 2 nights a week with Nana, 3 nights a week with mum, I was moving around. No one would commit to taking me to anything. So I did guitar lessons 3 times. I did netball 5 times. Because everyone was, no one wanted to commit to taking me to something. I know.
6: We must have had the same upbringing, cool. Bianca. Because my parents split very young.
5: Yeah.
6: I did little athletics for like a month.
5: Yep.
6: I did guitar, a few lessons of guitar. It was the same story.
5: And I didn't get to do anything of consistency.
0: Oh, I feel like we need guitar lessons and little athletics happen for Brooklyn and Bianca.
3: There was no stability, Brooklyn.
6: No, there wasn't.
3: I'm doing trauma dumping. I know. Totally trauma dumping.
0: That's sad. Hey, should we take your final calls? Give us a call, 131065. Anything you want to chat about to wrap up the show, we'll have a chat to you up next.
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9: Looking over Sydney on this overcast morning, you can expect delays on the M4 motorway citybound in Greystanes after a 2-car stack has been sidelined around Greystanes Road. M5 motorway slow citybound at the River Road Revesby and stacking through Artarmon and down Gore Hill Freeway onto a ring of freeway at the Harbour Crossings. 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Investing carries risk. The Kiss cast for today, rain continues 20 in the city and west. It's Brittany Gorrell first with Kiss Traffic and Weather together.
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2: Let's get the party started. See you at the bar, you was hardly talking. That's when I knew that your heart was scarring. Friends to lovers need a part to star in. Like, wait, babe, let me ask.

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1: Your number one hit music station. Yeah, this is Kiss. Mikey, Brooklyn, Bianca Dyer. What color are your eyes?
2: They're blue.
1: Blue, yeah. Very Brooklyn's blue. Got blue?
3: You've greeny got, blue things?
2: You've got beautiful blue eyes.
3: Do I?
2: Yeah.
3: What are yours? Green.
1: Green, yeah. Yeah. Green. Rare, yeah. Hey, calls.
4: Hello.
1: Your final calls before we get out of here. What do you want to talk about? 131065. Jared's on. Jared, what's up, man?
2: What's going on, Jazz boy?
1: I put the wrong button on. Jared, go for
3: idiot,
1: it.
3: Yep. Mikey.
1: I know what a moron. Hello, what do you want to say?
4: Oh, mate, men's fashion nicks. It's got to be budgie smugglers. Anyone over 12 should be outlawed to wear those.
3: Oh, yes. You reckon? I'm obviously a big fan of the budgie smugglers.
2: Why is it that the gay community love the budgies so much?
3: I thought that's obvious. Actually, do I need to explain it?
1: Hang on, though, on every guy?
3: Well, if you're down at the beach, yeah, absolutely. Oh, well, yeah, I see what you're saying. But it's fine. Yeah, we like to know what's going on down there.
1: Jared, I swim a lot.
2: Swipe right on that one.
1: I don't wear them, mate. I wear boardies. You won't wear
4: I swim as well, mate. Yep. Boardies are essential. Yep.
1: Yep. Boardies all the way.
4: Should be banned.
2: I think it's how you grew up, too. I grew up in Melbourne and the Gold Coast. It was all about wearing Okanuis, but then when I got to the Goldie...
5: What are they?
2: Remember Okanuis?
5: No.
2: Okanuis, mate. They were the really cool board shorts that were kind of expensive at Billabong or whatever. And they were like $70. And so you had to ask for Santa to bring those.
1: Do you remember in the like noughties and 90s, girls also wear boardies. So you'd wear a bikini.
2: Yep.
1: And then your bottoms.
3: That's right. Yeah.
1: And now, have you seen what they wear at the beach now?
3: They're wearing G-strings now.
1: Oh, I'm offended, you know? It's terrible.
2: Can I tell you, my first job in radio, I was 14. I was a bikini girl for 4GG on the Gold Coast. And I wore like this tiny little string bikini at Carrara Markets and handed out icy cold cans of Coke and sunscreen.
1: Even the bottoms?
2: Yeah, they were tiny.
1: Oh.
2: I look back now and I think, there's no way in this PC world that I would be doing that at 14, walking around Carrara Markets.
3: But do they still have the meter maids on the Gold Coast?
2: No.
1: Oh, they got rid of them?
2: Well, I think they're there as kind of a fun gimmick for the events, but they don't. Because it's all, we live in this PC world now where it's like, you can't have girls at bikinis doing that, you know.
1: Well, why not if the girls are happy doing it?
2: I know, and they get paid good money.
1: Yeah. Hey, Bill's on. Bill, what do you want to talk about?
6: Mate, I want to talk about an earlier subject about baldness.
1: Oh, yeah, because Bianca loves a bald man.
2: Well, I think it's sexy.
6: Well, I've been bald since I was, going bald since I was 17 and now I'm 58.
1: Yeah, what did you do, mate? Did you just do what Bianca was talking about? You just owned it and just shaved it all off?
6: Yeah, that's it. Just get rid of it.
2: Have you got a good-looking cranium?
6: I have.
2: Some people can pull off a good head.
3: Yes. That would be my fear, because I've shaved my head before.
1: Oh, have you?
3: And it didn't look good. It was too round.
1: No, I don't think I'd look good. Yeah, if you've got the head like the Vin Diesel head, you can look good. Good on you, Bill. He's been owning it. And Pete, let's go to Pete. Hello.
7: G'day.
1: Hello, what do you want to talk about?
7: Oh, just look, I've been a fan of the show for a long time, and I'm liking what you're doing with the show, and I'm been a big fan of Brooklyn, and I've got a bone to pick with him.
3: Oh, why? What did I do?
7: No, he didn't do anything. It's just how you say Mike T. I just thought a bit lost on that one. It's like a Mikey, you know. I've been listening to the Mikey on the other station for a bit, so it's not too bad.
3: Do you know how to spell Mikey?
7: No, but the way you say it is just a little bit too much, Mikey.
1: We're doing this again, are we?
3: I'll explain it.
7: You're dragging that E on a little bit too far.
3: Yeah, because he doesn't, when he spells his name, it's not M-I-K-E-Y.
1: No, it's not Mikey Robbins or whoever that was.
3: It's Mike, M-I-K-E, and then a capital E after that. So that's why I say it like that.
1: The E's for energy.
7: It just sounds terrible.
1: Okay.
3: Your name is terrible.
1: Well, how do you say it, Bianca?
2: I must admit, for people listening, it must be confusing because you are Mike E.
1: Yeah.
2: And that's how you're supposed to say it.
3: That's why I say it.
2: But
3: like
2: people
3: that.
2: Listening in the car, whatever, they're doing other stuff. I'm they're not thinking, Mikey. They just hear Mike E. Mike E.
1: Should we hear some Mike E's before we go? Croat Nat, how do you do it?
8: Mike E.
2: Mike E.
8: Wait. Hang on, let me say it more.
1: Yeah,
8: in
1: just
8: a sentence.
1: Do it naturally.
8: It's Mike E on Kiss. Yeah.
1: There
8: Mike
1: we go.
2: Mike E.
1: Alfie.
9: It's Mike E on Kiss.
2: Mike E. It sounds like you're going, it's Mike E to the car.
1: Thing? What do you got? What do you got for us, Thing?
10: It's Mike E. I don't know.
1: Just be natural. Be you, Chelsea.
11: You're listening to Mike E on Kiss.
1: None of us sound that mouth.
2: That's she's got a beautiful E on Kiss voice.
1: Sorry. Say it again.
0: Mike E.
2: I'm going to agree with Pete. It is, for the listener,
1: a bit hard.
2: It's kind of sounds weird.
1: Say what you want.
2: Because it's Mikey. Yeah. Mikey.
1: Call me dickhead if you want. I really don't care.
2: We will at 9 when we chat about the show.
9: See you, dickhead. Hurry up.
1: On the show tomorrow, our $1 million pop quiz returns a double chance to play at 7 and 8. We want to make you Australia's next millionaire. Croat Nats etiquette lessons. I don't know what this is, but I really want to hear this.
8: Well, you know my feminine reset that I gave up on?
1: Yeah.
8: The team have decided that maybe it's time I start trying to be more of a lady.
1: Okay.
8: So I'm going to start my etiquette lessons live on air.
2: I think embrace who you are. I love Nat just the way she is.
1: No, I want to see these etiquette lessons. All right, yeah. All right. Keep a kiss all day. Gordy's got more chances to play Kiss's $1 million pop quiz. Thank you again, Bianca. We'll see you tomorrow.
3: Bianca.
2: Thanks for having me, guys. Am I allowed to come back tomorrow?
1: Yep. Yes. 6 a.m. We'll see you then. See ya, Brooklyn. Have a great day.
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20: Sydney traffic.
29: Looking over Sydney, this overcast morning and delays for the M4 continue. Citybound from Eastern Creek to Homebush, still about a half-hour journey after a sideline stack in grey stains. Metal debris being cleared from Ingleside, Monavale Road westbound near Laurel Road East. Chocker block through the Roselle Interchange. Citybound approaches onto the Anzac Bridge to the Iron Cove Link and M4 Tunnel and City West Link. 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Because cast rain continuing, 20 tops across Sydney. It's Brittany Gold, first with Kiss Traffic and Weather together.
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3: Morning, I'm Brooklyn Ross. A 47-year-old man has been charged with murder after three bodies were found inside a home at Campbelltown. Officers were called to a property on Raymond Avenue just before 8 last night. Inside were the bodies of a 46-year-old woman and two young boys aged just 12 and 4 years old. Police say the scene was particularly violent. The accused will face court today. It's been a deadly night on Sydney's roads. An L-plater has crashed at Kemps Creek, killing two passengers, a man and a baby boy. Another crash at Roos saw a 70-year-old man hit and killed by a car. The 30-year-old female driver has had tests in hospital. There's been a shooting at an Islamic centre in San Diego. At least three people are dead. US authorities say the threat has been neutralised. And the days of sniffer dogs at music festivals could be over. One of the state's top cops says the focus on festivals has shifted to train stations and parks. Your sport check in a sec.
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3: Phil Gould has spoken out after the Bulldogs copped a fifth straight loss at Magic Round. He admits the team is struggling but says they're not making any excuses and will keep fighting. And we've been told Maroons coach Billy Slater got emotional telling Tom Flegler he was back in the Queensland squad. Tom missed the last two Origin series because of his shoulder. The Kiss cast is next.
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3: Chance of rain coming later this morning and this afternoon. Cloudy all day. A top of 20 in our west, 20 degrees in the city. Tomorrow, though, mostly sunny, up to 21. Then for Thursday, partly cloudy. Right now in the inner west, it's 17 degrees in Penrith at 16. And we play Kiss's $1 million pop quiz every morning at 7 and 8. And now all day while you work on Kiss.
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35: 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I drop you clues very soon too. We play within 20 minutes. Kiss music. Oh man, remember that time Rihanna and Jay-Z hooked up for Umbrella? That is next. This hookup now between Miles Smith, Niall Horan, drives

0: Your number one hit music station is Kiss. All right, I got the fix to gloomy weather like this. Kiss music on. Bebe Rexha. New Religion's coming in. You know those Kiss Street anthems that you just like, oh my God, I haven't heard this in ages kind of feeling? This. Pony in a sec. Oh, and the Kiss Million Dollar Pop Quiz. Crazy that we put you in front of $1 million.
1: That is like genuinely life changing. Isn't that crazy? That right? Can buy me a house. Like, I'm sorted. I'm genuinely sorted.
0: Dude, you could do the house. You could also do a cheeky holiday.
1: Oh, maybe a cheeky couple holiday.
0: All right, then. Greedy guts. Check it out, though. We're going to play within 20 minutes, and I'm giving you answers to these questions before then. So kiss.com.au, register now. And you could be the next Kiss millionaire. Stay here.
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4: Looking over Sydney this wet and gloomy morning in Zetland, a breakdown Southern Cross Drive. It's approaching Link Road, taking out a city-bound lane. A broken down truck at Roseville on Babbage Road. That's approaching Addison Avenue. It's in lane 3 southbound. Still some leftover delays on the M4 after an earlier Greystone smash. Protein never tasted so good. 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The KissCast rain today. Tops of 20 in the city and in the west. It's Tim Govers first with Kiss Traffic and Weather together.
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0: Oh, Sydney, just getting through it with a croaky voice on Sydney's number one music station, Kiss 106.5. You know, if you listen to Somber's debut album, I Barely Know Her, it's incredible. There are imperfections on it, though. There's distortion and pops. It's kind of like he's recorded some of this in his bedroom, and he kind of has, and he's into that.
1: My personal taste, I need the imperfection. It is important to me, the imperfect bedroom music, because I feel like it brings in a different emotion that a perfect studio recording doesn't.
0: Yeah. He is one of the coolest artists to come out in the last 12 months into him in such a big way. I've got Home Record coming up on the Kiss playlist. Also, the Kiss Million Dollar Pop Quiz. 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Heads up, pop quiz we're going to play within 20 minutes. Plus, I'm giving you answers coming up very soon. Stay there.
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4: Looking over Sydney on this wet morning in Zetland. A breakdown Southern Cross Drive at Citybound approaching Link Road. A broken down truck at Roseville, Babbage Road near Addison Avenue is blocking a southbound lane. And the M8 motorway getting back on track northbound after an earlier breakdown near the Gardeners Road off ramp. Victoria's Basement flash sale. 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The Kiss Cast wet tops of 20 in the city and in the west. It's Tim Govers first with Kiss Traffic and Weather together.
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16: 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Bold choice. 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

0: We are Kiss, we're your number one in music station. How you doing? Hey, check it. 25 days till Taylor Swift gets married. I'm going with that, seriously. What is it, June 13? In Long Island is apparently when she's marrying Travis Kelce, 25 days time. Oh my God, Mrs. Kelce. Hey, Elizabeth Taylor's coming up, plus the Kiss Million Dollar Pop Quiz. I'm about to help you win this. You want to win $1 million? Stay on Kiss. Tell your other side of this.
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